0: 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The classic musical West Side Story, presented by Rockwall Summer Musicals, is on stage from June 19th through June 28th. The mid-20th century take of the story of Romeo and Juliet, made famous with the 1961 movie, tells the story of Tony and Maria from opposing New York City families where romance clashes with cultural drama with soaring Broadway songs and sweeping choreography. Performances are held at the Rockwall ISD Performing Arts Center. 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
1: Stardate June 18th. Alan Sandage once said that when he became a graduate student at Caltech in the late 1940s, he was a hick who fell off the turnip truck. He fell at the feet of Edwin Hubble, the most famous astronomer of the time. Hubble was ill, so Sandage gathered data for him at the world's largest telescope. When Hubble died a few years later, Sandage took over much of his work, and like Hubble, he expanded the size and age of the universe and shaped much of the debate over its fate. Sandage was born 100 years ago today in Iowa City. He got interested in astronomy while looking through the telescope of a boyhood friend. Over the decades, he contributed to many areas of astronomy. As an example, he pioneered studies of globular clusters, large clumps of ancient stars. That work led to a better understanding of the age of the universe. Many of the stars and globulars appeared to be older than the universe, an impossibility. Sandage used that and other lines of evidence to greatly increase the known age of the universe. One line of evidence was the rate at which the universe is expanding, a number known as the Hubble constant. Hubble himself had come up with a number that was much too big, implying a much younger age. Sandage calculated a rate that was close to modern numbers. Sandage wasn't always right, but his work shaped the field of cosmology for decades and still has an impact today. Today's program was made possible by Mercer Caverns in Calaveras County in California's historic gold country. More information at mercercaverns.net. I'm Billy Henry.

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1: The hit song that was never meant to be taken seriously. You're on the Soundbeat. Plenty of musicians have been accused of taking their craft too seriously. No one would accuse the Diamonds of this, particularly with their 1957 hit, Little Darlin'. If the song sounds like the prototypical doo-wop tune, something the kids were flipping to at Rydell High, well, that's for a reason. The Diamonds seemed to engage in a fair amount of lampooning the genre, replete with melodramatic backup antics, and, of course, the extra emotional, super bassy, so you know it's sincere part. Baby.

0: Wrong.
1: The Diamonds reunited in 2004 for the PBS program Magic Moments, the best of 50s pop. Want to see them perform their seminal hit 47 years later? 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
1: 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I'm Brett Barry.
2: We have a good chance of showers and thunderstorms tomorrow and tomorrow evening. Otherwise, cloudy and cooler with a high near 85.

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1: Now, the Success Journal. Here's Chris Whitting.
2: Otis Hall was the big man in town. 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So, when Otis got a serious eye infection, he located the finest doctors to take care of it. The docs made their diagnosis, then created a soothing formula to cure the problem. Sure enough, Otis's eyes were soon good as new. The banker wanted to market that product as stuff to soothe sore eyes. But the rich doctors weren't interested. Otis persisted, saying he didn't want more fame or fortune, he just wanted to help others. So, the doctors agreed, on condition that the product be named only for its active ingredient. What is that ingredient? Muriate of berberine, giving the product a name you know. Murine. Sales for murine are still a real eyeful. With the Success Journal, I'm Chris Whitting.
3: KEOM weather for Mesquite. Cloudy skies tonight with a low near 76. Continued cloudy tomorrow with widespread showers and thunderstorms likely after 4 a.m. Cooler tomorrow with a high around 86 and the heat index only around 97. That rain chance continues Friday night and into Saturday.

0: classic hits bring back classic memories on 88.5 KEOM. Mesquite Arts Theater's production of Wonka will be on stage at the Mesquite Arts Theater through this weekend. 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
2: 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The Juneteenth forecast calls for cloudy skies and a good chance of widespread showers and thunderstorms. But it will be cooler, with north winds and a high in the mid to upper 80s.

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1: And now the KEOM Community Calendar. The Rockwall Summer Musicals presentation of West Side Story opens tomorrow evening. This 20th century adaptation of Shakespeare's Romeo and Juliet tells the dramatic story of a boy and girl from opposing New York families, whose romance clashes with their different cultures. It features a classic score by Leonard Bernstein and Stephen Sondheim. Performances will be at the Rockwall ISD Performing Arts Center through June 28th. And Mesquite Arts Theater's production of Wonka also premieres this weekend at the Mesquite Arts Center. It's packed with imaginative sets, unforgettable songs, and lessons on greediness, kindness, and family. Performances continue through June 21st. Celebrate Father's Day this Saturday with an outdoor adventure at Samuel Farm. A Day with Dad includes two 90-minute activity blocks with a choice of activities that include archery, mountain biking, and survival skills. And your $10 admission includes lunch provided by Bubba's 33. The first activity block begins at 10 a.m. The City of Forney will hold their Juneteenth celebration this Saturday evening from 4 until 9 at the Spelman Amphitheater. Enjoy live music, food vendors, and family-friendly activities in an evening of celebration, culture, and community. Admission is free and everyone is welcome, though advance registration is recommended. The next Jazz Breaks at the Mesquite Arts Center will feature Memphis Brass with Larry Spencer. Memphis Brass is made up of seasoned musicians and longtime friends who share a passion for big band music. The fun starts at 7 this Monday evening in the Arts Center courtyard. And get ready to get into the Independence Day spirit with the Mesquite Symphony Orchestra's 4th of July Spectacular. Coming up Saturday afternoon, June 27th at 2 o'clock at the Mesquite Arts Center. For more information on these and other activities, check the links on our calendar page on the KEOM website. 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I'm Patrick Ross. We have a good chance of showers and thunderstorms tomorrow and tomorrow evening. Otherwise, cloudy and cooler with a high near 85. 80.

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1: Too many parents are living their worst fear, losing a child. These parents have lost teenagers in vehicle crashes in which they weren't wearing their seatbelt. Vehicle crashes continue to be a leading cause of death for U.S. teenagers, and TxDOT's Teen Click It or Ticket campaign is urging teens to buckle up. Every seat, every ride. Seatbelts offer the best protection in a crash, but sadly, seatbelt use remains low among teen drivers and passengers. In 2022, 51% of teens killed in vehicle crashes were not wearing seatbelts. TxDOT's Teen Click It or Ticket campaign is a key component of In the Street Texas, a broader social media and word-of-mouth effort that encourages drivers to make safer choices while behind the wheel to help end the streak of daily deaths. I'm Officer Lopez, and this tip was brought to you by your Mesquite Police Department's Crime Prevention Unit.
2: KEOM weather for Mesquite. Cloudy skies tonight with a low near 76. Continued cloudy tomorrow with widespread showers and thunderstorms likely after 4 a.m. Cooler tomorrow with a high around 86 and the heat index only around 97. That rain chance continues Friday night and into Saturday. 88.

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2: The Juneteenth forecast calls for cloudy skies and a good chance of widespread showers and thunderstorms. But it will be cooler, with north winds and a high in the mid to upper 80s.

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1: Remember that song by that band? 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
2: We have a good chance of showers and thunderstorms tomorrow and tomorrow evening. Otherwise, cloudy and cooler with a high near 85.

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1: As a child, sitting down for a home-cooked meal made by my mom always brought the family together. 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It brightens my day to hear her personal stories about family and food. I've been inspired to savor all my moments and bring them to the table to share with my family. If you're looking for new recipes, new ingredients, and new ideas that can turn even a routine meal into something you can savor with your family, tune in to A Savory Moment here on KEOM every Friday at 6:45 in the morning, 3:45 in the afternoon, or 6:45 in the evening. It's all about quality time at the table because, as Chef Sandra says, that's where life happens.
2: KEOM weather for Mesquite. Cloudy skies tonight with a low near 76. Continued cloudy tomorrow with widespread showers and thunderstorms likely after 4 a.m. Cooler tomorrow with a high around 86 and the heat index only around 97. That rain chance continues Friday night and into Saturday.

0: 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The First Lieutenant Robert F. Welch III Charity is taking donations for their blessing bag that help homeless veterans in our community. 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
2: We call it pink eye, and Dr. Carrie Beebe says there are many causes and many conditions that may lead to it.
3: It's fairly common to find a red eye caused by a virus.

0: It's also very common to find, especially in children, that pink eye may be caused from a bacteria. You could have a pink eye due to an allergy. The conjunctiva is the clear covering over the white of the eye, and whenever that becomes red or infected, we call that a conjunctivitis. If it's a bacterial infection, usually there's a lot of yellow sticky matter associated with it. If they're caused from a virus, usually you don't have such a glued shut eye in the morning. In younger children, the same bacteria that causes an ear infection may be causing a conjunctivitis.
1: With Checkup on Health, I'm Chris Whitting.
2: Space science is moving at an accelerating pace. With deep space probes exploring the environments of planets and moons in our solar system, and orbiting telescopes offering images of celestial objects within and far beyond our galaxy, we're confronted by so many amazing revelations and events, it's easy to feel lost in space. Stardate brings it all down to Earth and enables us to do a little space exploration ourselves. Produced by the University of Texas McDonald Observatory, Stardate is a daily feature on KEOM. Host Billy Henry tells us what to look for in the night sky, keeps us up to date on the latest missions and discoveries, and reveals how the study of the stars has impacted art and culture from ancient times to today. So if you think outer space is over your head, listen to Stardate on 88.5 KEOM. 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
3: The Juneteenth forecast calls for cloudy skies and a good chance of widespread showers and thunderstorms. But it will be cooler, with north winds and a high in the mid to upper 80s.

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2: Look for widespread showers and thunderstorms developing this morning and continuing throughout the day and into the evening. There's a chance of rain again on Saturday. Sunday should be mostly sunny. Cooler today with a high around 86 and the heat index only around 97. Saturday's high should be around 90 with Sunday's high near 95.

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2: The Friday forecast, cloudy and cooler, with widespread showers and thunderstorms today and tonight. The high today, only 86.

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1: 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Even the most predictable pets can act unpredictably when defending territory or feeling startled. Postal carriers have extensive training on how to spot hazards and take precautions and defensive measures, but they need your help. The Postal Service urges pet owners to keep dogs in a space away from their mailbox, secure the dog in a separate room before opening the door for mail delivery, and never take mail directly from a carrier while a dog is nearby. When a carrier feels unsafe because of a roaming dog, mail service can be temporarily suspended. And if dangerous dog issues aren't resolved, owners may be required to rent a post office box if they want to receive mail. June is Dog Bite Awareness Month. 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
1: And now the KEOM community calendar. Celebrate Father's Day tomorrow with an outdoor adventure at Samuel Farm. A day with Dad includes two 90-minute activity blocks with a choice of activities that include archery, mountain biking, fishing, and survival. The first block begins at 10 a.m. The day also includes lunch provided by Bubba's 33, and admission is only $10. The City of Forney will hold their Juneteenth celebration tomorrow evening from 4 until 9 at the Spelman Amphitheater. It'll be an evening of celebration, culture, and community, with live music, food vendors, and family-friendly activities. The event is free and open to everyone. Jazz Breaks is coming up this Monday evening at the Mesquite Arts Center and will feature Memphis Brass with Larry Spencer, a brand new high-energy big band. The performance will be at 7 in the Arts Center courtyard, and seating is limited, so be sure and bring blankets and lawn chairs. Admission is free. This coming Thursday evening, grab your friends and head to Florence Ranch Homestead for their after-hours meet-up at the ranch. The ranch will be open from 5 to 7 for walkthroughs of the historic house, yard games, crafts, pizza, and more. The event is open to the public and admission is free. The Mesquite Symphony Orchestra will perform their 4th of July Spectacular Concert Saturday afternoon, June 27th, beginning at 2 at the Mesquite Arts Center. They'll be performing a selection of classic Americana celebrating America 250. General admission tickets are $10 for adults, $5 for kids and seniors. And the City of Forney will host their Independence Day celebration Saturday evening, the 27th, at the Forney Community Park from 6 until 10. There'll be live music featuring the Jukebox Heroes, food vendors, and bounce houses. The fireworks show will begin at 9:30. We have links to more information on these and other activities on the calendar page on our website. 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I'm Patrick Ross. Look for widespread showers and thunderstorms developing this morning and continuing throughout the day and into the evening. There's a chance of rain again on Saturday. Sunday should be mostly sunny. Cooler today with a high around 86 and the heat index only around 97. Saturday's high should be around 90 with Sunday's high near

You know, every now and then I think you might like to hear something from us. Nice and easy. But there's just one thing.

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1: 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Texas law requires that all children younger than 8 years old, unless they're taller than 4 feet 9 inches, be secured in a child safety seat whenever they ride in the vehicle. Older children who have outgrown a booster seat must be buckled with a seat belt. Failure to properly restrain a child can result in a ticket. I'm Officer Lopez, and this tip was brought to you by the Mesquite Police Department's Crime Prevention Unit.
2: The Friday forecast, cloudy and cooler, with widespread showers and thunderstorms today and tonight. The high today, only 86.

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0: Community proud, community focused, Mesquite ISD Radio, 88.5 KEOM. 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
1: 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It's proof that ordinary people can turn a flash of inspiration into lasting success. All it takes is an idea and the courage to pursue it. Look for widespread showers and thunderstorms developing this morning and continuing throughout the day and into the evening. There's a chance of rain again on Saturday. Sunday should be mostly sunny. Cooler today with a high around 86 and the heat index only around 97. Saturday's high should be around 90 with Sunday's high near 95. 88.

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0: The Friday forecast, cloudy and cooler, with widespread showers and thunderstorms today and tonight. The high today, only 86.

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3: Look for widespread showers and thunderstorms developing this morning and continuing throughout the day and into the evening. There's a chance of rain again on Saturday. Sunday should be mostly sunny. Cooler today with a high around 86 and the heat index only around 97. Saturday's high should be around 90 with Sunday's high near 95.

0: 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The University of Texas at Dallas is recruiting late high school to early college-aged adults for a study that aims to help better understand how peer interactions during group therapy influence treatment responses. You must be 18 to 19 years old to be eligible and must be committed to attending a 4-hour in-person visit and 3 1-hour virtual follow-ups, as well as completing the surveys, group discussion, and brain scan. Participants will be compensated for time and travel up to $225. If you want to find out more, you can find a link to information on our website, keom.fm. It'll be on our calendar under the Community tab.
1: 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The Friday forecast, cloudy and cooler, with widespread showers and thunderstorms today and tonight. The high today, only 86.

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0: 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I'm Patrick Ross with a reminder that the next Jazz Breaks at Mesquite Arts Center will be this coming Monday and will feature Memphis Brass with Larry Spencer. 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
0: Look for widespread showers and thunderstorms developing this morning and continuing throughout the day and into the evening. There's a chance of rain again on Saturday. Sunday should be mostly sunny. Cooler today with a high around 86 and the heat index only around 97. Saturday's high should be around 90 with Sunday's high near 95. 88.

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3: There's no way to know when a reaction begins how bad it will become. 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They introduce the food again, they get the same reaction. This might be an allergic reaction, and you don't know when the immune system is going to decide that it's going to create a stronger reaction. So take all of these symptoms seriously. 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
4: The Friday forecast, cloudy and cooler, with widespread showers and thunderstorms today and tonight. The high today, only 86.

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6: Look for widespread showers and thunderstorms developing this morning and continuing throughout the day and into the evening. There's a chance of rain again on Saturday. Sunday should be mostly sunny. Cooler today with a high around 86 and the heat index only around 97. Saturday's high should be around 90 with Sunday's high near

0: 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Celebrate Father's Day with an adventure-filled day outside. 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
1: Have you heard about investment scams? 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You see an infomercial or an ad online saying you can learn how to make lots.

0: of money. 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The company says their system is proven, and they can even have testimonials from people who've used their system and gotten rich. But those people could be paid actors, and their reviews could be made up. All investments have risks. No one can guarantee a specific return on an investment, and nobody can guarantee that an investment will be successful. Anyone who does promise you a guaranteed return at low or no risk is a scammer. Here's what to do. Stop. Take time to research the offer. Scammers want to rush you into a decision. Slow down. Search online for the name of the company in words like review, scam, or complaint. And pass this information to a friend. You may not have gotten an offer like this, but chances are you know someone who has. I'm Officer Lopez, and this tip was brought to you by your Mesquite Police Department's Crime Prevention Unit.
1: The Friday forecast, cloudy and cooler, with widespread showers and thunderstorms today and tonight. The high today, only 86.

0: 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I'm Tyler Sloan with your World Cup Minute. It's a big day for the U.S. men's national team. They meet Australia in Seattle at 2 this afternoon. Both the Aussies and the Americans won their opening game, so the winner of this match has firm control over the top spot in Group D. Christian Pulisic is questionable with a calf injury. Gio Reyna or Tim Weah may start in his place if Pulisic is unable to go. Elsewhere today, Group C leader Scotland face off with future 2030 World Cup co-host Morocco. That'll take place at 5 outside of Boston. Brazil tries to shake off a pedestrian performance in their first match as they take on Haiti at 7:30 in Philadelphia. Then at 10 this evening in Santa Clara, Paraguay and Turkey clash in a game where both need at least a draw and more than likely a win if they want to have a chance at advancing to the knockout round. This has been your World Cup Minute.
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2: Cock-a-doodle-doo, cock-a-doodle-doo to you. Chris Frazee in for Gil Palmer on this Friday. Not only is it a Friday, it is the 19th of June, 2026. That makes it Juneteenth. Oh, yeah. Oh, yeah. Welcome.

0: the Cornelius Brothers and Sister Rose. 88.5 KEOM, 7 minutes after 6 o'clock. Yes, it is Chris Frazee in on this summertime Friday. Gil takes the summers, the Fridays and the summers off. So today is one of those days. And so he's enjoying his long weekend. And I'm enjoying the fact that you have joined me this morning. I've got all your classic favorites and all that stuff. So it's going to be a good one. And it is, I mentioned, Juneteenth, the 19th of June, 2020. So we'll be celebrating that all day. And hey, Father's Day coming up on Sunday.
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0: Okay, one problem working, and actually they have just cleared the accident. We're talking about westbound I-30 at 2nd Avenue, right there at the Fair Park curve. Traffic, the accident's gone, but traffic still backed up to Lawnview. That's about a 20-minute delay. Hopefully it'll start going here, but this is the time of morning that it starts to get kind of crowded, so we'll keep a close eye on it for you.
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0: yeah. You know you got it. Roy Orbison from 1989 on 88.5 KEOM, 16 minutes after 6 o'clock on this Juneteenth Friday morning. It is Chris Frazee in for Gil Palmer once again, and Copeland's taking the Friday off as well. Yeah, he's doing that in the summertime also, which leaves me by myself. But I'll try to explain the weather as best as I can. I'm not officially a meteorologist like Copeland is, but I'll try to do my best. We did have some showers rolled through in the overnight hours, and so the ground is wet here and there. So watch out for that as you drive to work this morning, but we'll get the full weather rundown coming up.
1: And now the KEOM Community Calendar. Celebrate Father's Day tomorrow with an outdoor adventure at Samuel Farm. A Day with Dad includes two 90-minute activity blocks with a choice of activities that include archery, mountain biking, fishing, and survival. The first block begins at 10 a.m. The day also includes lunch provided by Bubba's 33, and admission is only $10. The City of Forney will hold their Juneteenth celebration tomorrow evening from 4 until 9 at the Spelman Amphitheater. It'll be an evening of celebration, culture, and community, with live music, food vendors, and family-friendly activities. The event is free and open to everyone. Jazz Breaks is coming up this Monday evening at the Mesquite Arts Center and will feature Memphis Brass with Larry Spencer, a brand new high-energy big band. The performance will be at 7 in the Arts Center courtyard, and seating is limited, so be sure and bring blankets and lawn chairs. Admission is free. This coming Thursday evening, grab your friends and head to Florence Ranch Homestead for their after-hours meetup at the ranch. The ranch will be open from 5 to 7 for walkthroughs of the historic house, yard games, crafts, pizza, and more. The event is open to the public and admission is free. The Mesquite Symphony Orchestra will perform their 4th of July Spectacular Concert Saturday afternoon, June 27th, beginning at 2 at the Mesquite Arts Center. They'll be performing a selection of classic Americana, celebrating America 250. General admission tickets are $10 for adults, $5 for kids and seniors. And the City of Forney will host their Independence Day celebration Saturday evening, the 27th, at the Forney Community Park from 6 until 10. There'll be live music featuring the Jukebox Heroes, food vendors, and bounce houses. The fireworks show will begin at 9:30. We have links to more information on these and other activities on the calendar page on our website. 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
0: KEOM, Mesquite Weather. Well, overnight we did have a 20% chance of scattered showers, and that's about what we saw. It rained at my house. Don't know if it rained at yours, but it did here and there, about 20%. And so the ground is wet in occasional spots. Now, we do have a 60% chance of scattered showers all day today. Turns into a 30% chance tonight. 40% chance all day on Saturday. But hey, Father's Day Sunday looking pretty nice. Mostly sunny and 95 for Sunday. Today's high, a little bit cooler. Yeah, we're going to get a little bit of relief. It's only going to go up to 89. Yeah, it's going to be close to 90. Only 89, they are saying, for the high temperature this afternoon. The heat index supposed to make it feel like 99. Already, we have a heat index of 87 and a temperature of 79 this morning in Mississippi.

0: 1975, that is Silver Convention. 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Chris Frazee in for Gil Palmer, and oh boy, time to check those roadways.
1: KEOM traffic, a courtesy of Total Traffic Network.
0: And I say oh boy because we're already having problems early this morning. We had an accident in Dallas westbound I-30 at 2nd Avenue right there at the Fair Park curve. They have cleared the accident. Traffic still trying to work its way out, but this is the time of morning that it tends to build at that same location. We'll keep an eye on it for you. Right on the other side of the highway, the eastbound side of I-30 at Ackard, this is in the canyon area. A disabled vehicle tying up that left lane. That has traffic stop and go from I-35. Up in Collin County, Allen getting in on the action this morning. Northbound 75 at Bethany. The roadway reduced just to two lanes. Only those two center lanes are getting by. You've got to split the accident. Traffic stop and go from Ridgemont. And Denton County, Louisville, chiming in this morning, northbound I-35 at Valley Ridge. Those two right lanes taken away with this one.
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0: Just doing some browsing here. The Captain and Tennille shop around. 6:31 now on your Juneteenth Friday morning.
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2: TSN News. I'm Alan Skaya. Some parts of Texas are dealing with severe weather this morning. Tornado warnings have all expired, but severe thunderstorm warnings still cover a few counties along the Red River near the Wichita Falls. Flash flood warnings are in effect for parts of Clay, Wichita, and Young counties. National Weather Service says some areas have already received up to 5 inches of rain in these storms. TSN Chief Meteorologist Dan Brunoff says the storms are going to keep pushing to the southeast, so they could hit spots like Canton, Palestine, Waco, and Killeen this afternoon, still with heavy rain, strong winds, and the possibility of hail. A report says leaders at Camp Mystic were not prepared for the massive July 4th flooding that left 25 campers and two counselors dead last year.
3: The two investigators hired by a special legislative committee found the Hill Country Camp did not have written emergency plans, did not prepare for the floods, and despite warnings, did not get campers out in advance. One of the two, Judge Michael Massengale, told a committee in April,
4: "They had the opportunity to save every camper had they made the decision to instead go cabin to cabin to tell the girls to move to higher ground."
3: According to the report, at least 39 adults, in addition to counselors, were nearby but did not know what to do. Instead, the camp owner who drowned, his son and a security guard tried to rush the girls to safety. Barbara Schwartz, TSN News.
2: And we're learning more details in the investigation of a plane crash in South Texas.
5: Shortly before the business jet crashed on a Laredo highway this week, the pilot radioed the tower saying there were mechanical issues. But the NTSB's lead investigator says they have not seen any obvious signs that the parts were breaking up midair.
6: In my view right now, there is nothing that we could point to at this time.
5: Investigator Michael Gallo would not speculate if the NetJets plane ran out of fuel while en route from Cabo San Lucas. The crash claimed the life of Austin Tech entrepreneur Josh Baer. Five others on board survived with injuries. In San Antonio, Michael Board, TSN News.
2: Federal prosecutors say a Texas man could face up to life in prison. TSN's Stephen Pickering says he's been convicted on drug charges.
7: 30-year-old Joshua Burton was convicted of distributing fentanyl. Prosecutors say law enforcement officers seized 17,000 pills from him, and that was just during 1 week. They believe he'd been distributing the drug for 3 years when he was arrested. His sentencing is scheduled for October, and he could face a maximum punishment of life in prison. Stephen Pickering, TSN News.
2: Quick Trip has donated four F-550 blocker trucks to one of the state's biggest police departments. They're meant to protect first responders during traffic crashes and accidents on the highways, and these are going to the Dallas Police Department.
8: These blocker trucks behind me save lives, plain and simple. When officers are responding on the highway or at a crash scene, they're some of the most vulnerable people on the road. These trucks can change that.
2: This is TSN News.
9: 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So talk with your kids about these issues and involve the members of your community to help keep your kids safe

has delayed sending its delegation, citing Israel's actions. White House says the logistics of the negotiations have never been simple or predictable. I'm Alan Skaya, TSN News.

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1: KEOM traffic, a courtesy of Total Traffic Network.
0: Okay, we're still watching the problem up in Collin County. This is in the town of Allen, northbound 75 at Bethany. The roadway reduced to just those two center lanes. That's all that's getting by in traffic. Stop and go from Ridgemont. Also in Denton County, up in Louisville, the two right lanes are blocked on northbound I-35 right there at Valley Ridge Boulevard. Traffic in the area, stop and go from FM 1171. That's Main Street. So that's the way the Friday morning traffic is shaping up right now. We'll continue.

Continue to keep a close eye on it. Ooh, watching this as well on your Juneteenth Friday morning. Chris Frazee in for Gil Palmer and the music of Aretha Franklin and George Michael.

0: 88.5 KEOM, 15 now before 7 o'clock on this Friday morning. Yeah, we had some showers roll through overnight and going to have a kind of a showery day today and tomorrow. And then Sunday, Father's Day, looking pretty nice. So albeit warm, it's going to be hot. No real relief from the temperature. Nothing to note anyway. And so Chris Frazee in for Copeland and for Gil, mainly for Gil, but also doing the weather for Copeland as well. He's taken the Fridays in the summertime off as well. And both of those guys deserve it. Both of those guys deserve it. They are the hardest working guys in radio, at least in this building. So anyhow, they are taking the summer off. I hope that you're getting some summertime free time and vacation time worked in as well. Thank you for joining me this morning. And you know, at 6:45, that's when Gil and Copeland do the birthdays, the shout outs for the birthdays. And I don't have any. I don't have any birthdays today. I do have something coming up on Sunday, though, on Father's Day, Sunday, the 21st. And it's not a birthday, but an anniversary. Mm-hmm. Okay, Robert. Deidre says happy anniversary. Deidre Douglas wishing her husband, Robert Douglas, a happy 7-year anniversary on Sunday. They're coming up celebrating 7 years of marriage, and she says that he is an amazing father, husband, and scout leader, and a friend. And it took them a long time to find each other, but when they did, the fireworks went off and everything started to come together, and they started to weather those storms together. So happy anniversary to Robert and Deidre coming up on Sunday. And we'll just celebrate that today, tomorrow, and Sunday as well. So no birthdays to talk about. So if it is your birthday, though, you know we have a new tab on our website, KEOM.FM. You just go there, and it's a part of the community calendar thing where you can click and you fill out just a little quick form. It's like 4 questions or so. And it asks, you know, what is it that you want us to mention on the radio? An anniversary, a birthday, some sort of shout out. And you just put that in there, and Gil and Copeland will mention it in the mornings at 6:45.
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2: 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Now, how do you know when grilled meat is done? 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
0: Okay, Chef Sandra Lewis, thank you for that. Always sounds good and makes me hungry early in the morning. 10 minutes now before 7 o'clock. Okay, I said that I didn't have any birthdays. Yeah, and I didn't. I did not have any birthdays. I also said that Gil Palmer was the hardest working guy in radio. And at least in this building, right? So as proof of that, Gil sends me a text and gives me a birthday for today. So he's working even on the morning of his day off. He's sending me a text with a birthday. So big happy birthday shout out. Number 52 for Brenda Avery in Sunnyvale. Happy birthday, Brenda. Sorry that I missed you on the first pass of the birthdays, but we got it worked in there thanks to Gil. And so Brenda Avery from Sunnyvale, happy birthday to her, and happy birthday to you or anybody else that you know having a birthday today on Juneteenth.
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0: Tell you, Gil and Copeland both, the hardest working guys in radio in this building. Okay, let's look at the weather situation. We did have some showers rolled through North Texas in the overnight hours, about a 20% chance of that happening, and that's about what we saw. 60% chance of showers for the remainder of the day today. Taking a quick look at the weekend, Saturday's a 40% chance of rain with a high near 90. And Sunday, Father's Day, mostly sunny and 95. Today, a little bit on the cooler side, only up to 89 for the high. And that's it, yeah, I am being silly. Yeah, it's still going to be hot. That heat index is going to make it feel like 99 out there. Mm-mm-mm. It is 81 degrees now and a heat index of already 87.

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0: Okay, let's start with the problem up in Louisville, northbound I-35 at Valley Ridge Boulevard. Those two right lanes are blocked there. Traffic stop and go from FM 1171 Main Street. About a 5 minute delay. Also in Allen this morning, northbound 75 at Bethany, the right lane is blocked with this one. Traffic stop and go from Ridgemont. Small delay, but if you're traveling through Collin County, you probably need to know about it. And now a new one has popped up in Dallas, and it's getting more serious as I speak. They've now closed the freeway. Northbound 75 Central at Haskell. That's the northbound side of Central at Haskell. They've shut down the freeway. Traffic solid back to Bryan Live Oak. That's about a 7 minute delay right now, but bad time of the morning to be closing the freeway. We'll keep a close eye on that one.
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Anthem. Good Friday morning. Good Juneteenth Friday morning. 1 minute after 7 o'clock, Chris Frazee in for Gil Palmer. We're expected to get up near 90 today, 81 already this morning.

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1: KEOM traffic, a courtesy of Total Traffic Network.
0: Okay, we're still watching the big problem in Dallas, northbound 75 Central, right there between Haskell and Knox Henderson. That's where the accident is. They did close the entire freeway. They now have left the left lane open, so only that left lane getting by. Traffic solid back to I-30. That's going to add about 20 minutes to your commute this morning. Might want to try to find another way. Also up in Collin County, northbound 75 at Bethany, the right lane block there, traffic stop and go from Park Boulevard, about a 5 minute delay. And over in Louisville, northbound I-35 at Valley Ridge Boulevard, those two right lanes are blocked with this one, traffic stop and go from FM 1171, that's Main Street, also about a 5 minute delay.
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0: 98.5 KEOM, 14 now after 7 o'clock. Always love me some Whitney.
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2: Stardate June 19th. A star seldom just flies apart, at least not when it's in the prime of life. But some of them come close. One of the best examples is Regulus, the brightest star of Leo. It's rotating so fast that it's barely holding itself together. Regulus consists of four stars, but only one of them is bright enough to see with the eye alone. It's known as Regulus A. It's more faster than the sun. According to studies, that's 96.5% of the speed required to make Regulus fly apart. The high speed pushes gas outward, so Regulus is about 30% wider through the equator than the poles. The star was spun up by a now-dead companion star. That star was more massive than Regulus A, so it lived a shorter life. As it expired, it puffed up. Regulus A then pulled gas from its surface. As the gas piled up on Regulus A, it added momentum to the star's rotation, like pushing harder and harder on a spinning globe. The companion eventually lost all its outer layers. That left only its dead core, known as a white dwarf, a star that did fly apart, but not until the end of its life. Regulus stands close to the right or lower right of the moon at nightfall. They stay close together as they drop down the western sky. They set around midnight. Our web address is stardate.org. For the University of Texas McDonald Observatory, I'm Billy Henry.
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0: Well, let's start off looking at the weekend. Saturday, a 40% chance of some scattered showers and thunderstorms, 90 degrees for the high, so it's going to be hot and humid. Then on Sunday, Father's Day, mostly sunny and 95 degrees, no rain in the picture for Sunday. So grab Dad and get on out there and do your thing and wish him a happy Father's Day. Okay, for today, Juneteenth, Friday, a 60% chance of scattered showers, most of

that between now and lunchtime, after 1 o'clock this afternoon, the chance of rain does drop off. So looks like that's going to be the first part of the day. We will cool off a little bit today, only going to go up to 89 for the high. Yeah, I know. It's not going to feel any cooler, probably. That heat index right around 99 expected this afternoon. We're at 81 degrees right now in Mesquite, and the heat index already 87.

0: Oh, yeah. Pretty sweet when you get the Temptations to sing backup for you. That's Rod Stewart on 88.5.
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0: 7:26 now on your Juneteenth Friday morning. Some good news out of Dallas. They have cleared the big accident northbound 75 Central, right there between Haskell and Knox Henderson. They cleared the accident, but still only the left lane getting by. Hopefully they'll have that completely open here shortly. Traffic solid back to I-30 at this point, about a 10-minute delay. Also, they cleared the one up in Allen, northbound 75 at Bethany. But only the two center lanes getting by with that one, but it's opening up now. It's traffic stop and go from Park Boulevard, about a 5-minute delay. And in Louisville, they are still working this one, northbound I-35 at Valley Ridge Boulevard. It's the two right lanes that are blocked. Traffic there, stop and go from FM 1171. That's Main Street.
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0: 83-year-old Ronnie Millsap. Yeah, Ronnie's still with us, celebrating his 83rd year, and also celebrating his 50th anniversary of being a member of the Grand Ole Opry. And that's Ronnie Millsap on your radio. 7:30 now on this Juneteenth Friday morning. Good morning.
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2: TSN News, I'm Alan Skaya. Parts of Texas are dealing with severe weather this morning. Tornado warnings have all expired, but the National Weather Service says strong winds, hail, and heavy rain are still possible through the afternoon. Flash flood warnings are in effect along the Red River near Wichita Falls. The Weather Service says storms will keep pushing to the southeast, so flights are being delayed at DFW Airport in Love Field. Cities like Waco, Killeen, and Canton could get hit this afternoon. Investigators have turned in their final report on the mistakes that led to the deaths of 25 campers and two counselors in the Hill Country last year. Texas lawmakers hired the investigators, and one of them, Michael Massengale, testified back in April. The adult staff had been trained, given a written evacuation plan, and assigned responsibilities.
3: All of those adult staff members, all of those adult counselors would have had some idea of what to do up to and including 3:26 a.m. when they all safely could have gotten to higher ground.
2: But the report says at least 39

0: Nine adults were nearby and did not know what to do. Instead, they say the camp owner, who drowned his son and a security guard, they all tried to rush the girls to safety. U.S. Department of Agriculture is moving some jobs from its headquarters in Washington, D.C. to Texas.
1: The USDA's Rural Development Mission area is restructuring. That means jobs are being moved out of D.C. to regional offices in St. Louis and Dallas-Fort Worth. The agency did not say how many jobs would be affected. The new locations will serve as operational hubs supporting loan and grant processing. Officials say it's part of their effort to deliver loans, grants, and technical assistance efficiently and effectively. Stephen Pickering, TSN News.
0: Dallas police are deploying new safety trucks today using a donation from Quick Trip.
2: The new four trucks will be used at crash scenes on Dallas highways.
3: High speeds, heavy vehicles, human reaction time, and unfortunately, driver impairment can turn a simple accident scene into a real-life horror movie for all involved.
2: Assistant Police Chief Richard Foy says the trucks will be positioned behind officers and first responders to create a protective barrier during traffic accidents. Each of the four 550s will honor DPD officers who have died as the result of being hit while responding to a traffic crash.
3: Their badge numbers are on each truck as their equipment numbers. Their portraits are on these trucks to remind everyone, the drivers, the public, of why that truck is there. These trucks are a symbol that your loved one's sacrifice was not in vain, and they will not be forgotten.
2: QT's donation triples DPD's blocker truck fleet from 2 to 6 vehicles. Emily Gupathiel, TSN News.
0: The woman known as the grandmother of Juneteenth will lead her annual Walk for Freedom today in Fort Worth. Opal Lee turns 100 this October, so city leaders presented her with an early gift, the newly released Opal Lee Barbie doll.
4: She represents us.
5: Amen.
4: And we need representation. So,
0: Juneteenth marks the date when a Union general arrived in Galveston at the end of the Civil War to enforce the Emancipation Proclamation. This is TSN News.
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0: The defense secretary says the Pentagon is reviewing American forces in Europe. Pete Hegseth says the six-month review will focus on how quickly European allies take responsibility for their own security. He criticized NATO allies for not providing the U.S. access to bases so they can launch attacks on Iran. He says Europe has been prioritizing gender equity and climate change over defense. Ukraine has hit an oil refinery in Moscow for the second time in a week. That disrupted hundreds of flights at the capital's airports. Russian officials say it's one of the Ukraine's biggest drone attacks since Russia's invasion 4 years ago. The attack follows President Zelensky's call with the U.S. and France to secure more support from the G7 summit. Ukraine aims to cut Moscow's war revenue by targeting oil facilities. U.S. military has attacked a boat accused of smuggling drugs in the eastern Pacific. It killed at least 3 people. At least 211 had out and died in boat strikes by the U.S. military. I'm Alan Skaya, TSN News.

0: And at 17 minutes before 8 o'clock on a Juneteenth Friday, a cloudy, kind of rainy, warm and hot Juneteenth Friday. Those are the Bee Gees on 88.5.
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0: Okay, most of the problems we've been watching all morning have cleared up now or starting to move. But now we have a new one working in Irving. Northbound 161, the Bush Turnpike, right there at Royal Lane. Those two left lanes are blocked with this one. Traffic solid back to Gateway Drive. That's a 25-minute delay in Irving.
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2: 88.5 KEOM. Well, looks like your Juneteenth Friday will be a wet one. 60% chance of scattered showers throughout the day today. Most of that is between now and about 1 or 2 o'clock this afternoon. After 2 o'clock, the chance of rain really starts to drop off. 30% chance later on tonight. Should fall to about 74 for the overnight low. Then on Saturday, a 40% chance of showers, 90 degrees the high for tomorrow, 95 and sunny for Father's Day Sunday. Today, though, 89 degrees expected for that high, again with a 60% chance of showers. That heat index, though, gonna make it feel like 100. It's 82 now in Mississippi.

0: in my opinion, one of the better songs on Thriller, and boy, that album had a lot of great songs. 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
0: All right, 2 minutes now before 8 o'clock. Let's get a check of those roadways. Still watching the problem in Irving. Northbound 161, the Bush Turnpike, right there at Royal Lane. It's the two left lanes that are blocked there. Traffic solid back to Gateway Drive. That's the better part of a 15-minute delay in Irving. And a problem working now in Dallas, eastbound on I-30, right there at Beckley Avenue. It's the right lane blocked with this one. Traffic slow from Loop 12, Walton Walker, about a 5-minute delay. Okay, this has been Chris Frazee in for Gil Palmer, but don't go anywhere. I'm not going anywhere. Stay with me. Coming up, it's Chris Frazee in for Tyler Sloan and the Power Hour.

0: 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Chris Frazee in for Tyler Sloan. 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
0: All right, let's power on through some traffic here, and then we can get back to the music, and I'll give you a little tease. Tears for Fears is coming up. Something to look forward to. Looking forward to this as well. Traffic is starting to clear in Irving. They have picked up the accident. Northbound 161, the Bush Turnpike at Royal Lane. Traffic starting to flow in the area. A little sluggish back to Gateway Drive at the point, but it's starting to move there. Also in Dallas, eastbound I-30 at Beckley. They're still working this one, blocking the right lane traffic there. Stop and go from Sylvan. And a new issue in Dallas, eastbound Woodall Rogers at Pearl. The roadway is down to just the left lane getting by. Traffic there, stop and go from I-35.
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0: I promised Tears for Fears, and I delivered.

0: 88.5 KEOM, 16 minutes after 8 o'clock. Chris Frazee in for Tyler Sloan and the Power Hour on this Juneteenth Friday. Yeah, it's the 19th of June. It's a Friday, so we're celebrating because it's a Friday, but we're also celebrating because it is Juneteenth, and I suppose celebrating is the right word. You know, it's kind of a negative thing, but a positive thing eventually, and, you know, so that's why we remember. I guess remembering is a better word. Well, the city of Forney is holding their Juneteenth celebration coming up tomorrow evening from 4 to 9 o'clock right there at the Spelman Amphitheater in Forney. It's going to be an evening of celebration, culture, and community. You can enjoy live music, food vendors, and family-friendly activities as they commemorate the historical significance of Juneteenth and also reflect on the rich history and culture of the African-American community. It's a free event and open to the public, although attendees are encouraged to register in advance. All the details are available to you on our community calendar on our website, KEOM.FM.
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2: 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Here's Chris Whitting.
3: Jay was a high-quality guy who really cared about his friends. When one of his buddies had a bad accident, Jay wanted to help out somehow. The friend's severe injuries had permanently paralyzed his legs. So even when the man felt better, his disability kept him trapped in bed. Jay visited his friend often, but felt frustrated that he couldn't do more to help. That's when he had a brainstorm. Jay took apart a bicycle and attached the bike wheels to a big, comfortable chair. He added smaller wheels in the front, along with a mechanism to move and rotate the chair. His grateful friend loved the invention. It's now used by countless people worldwide. Thanks to clever Jay Hauser, the wheelchair became a popular product that's still on a roll. With the Success Journal, I'm Chris Whitting.
0: Well, the National Weather Service has issued a flash flood warning until 10:45 this morning, so a couple hours to go on that. A 60% chance of scattered showers and thunderstorms all across North Texas. Most of that heavy rainfall will be between now and 1 or 2 o'clock this afternoon. After 2 o'clock, the chance of showers does diminish across the Metroplex. 89 degrees expected for our high today. We are already at 83 in Mesquite.

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1: KEOM traffic, a courtesy of Total Traffic Network.
0: Just want to mention that up in Denton County mostly and parts of Collin County, lots of flooding going on and problems on the roadways as a result of that. So just be aware as you make yourself get about this morning. A couple of accidents in Dallas to talk about. Eastbound I-30 at Beckley, that right lane is tied up there. Traffic stop and go from Fort Worth Avenue, about a 5-minute delay. Also in Dallas, eastbound Woodall Rogers at Pearl. The roadway there, only the left lane getting by. Traffic stop and go from I-35, also about a 5-minute delay. Okay, now at 27 minutes now after 8 o'clock, let's head back into the tunes. And yeah, I mentioned the weather situation. There's pretty much rain everywhere now across the Metroplex. 60% chance officially is the number, but we do have a flash flood warning in effect until 10:45. After 1 or 2 o'clock this afternoon, the rain should all clear out and it get really very balmy.

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1: TSN News, I'm Chelsea Wade. A federal effort to speed up electric grid connections for large power users is drawing attention across rural Texas. Regulators say faster approvals are needed to meet growing demand from artificial intelligence data centers. Many folks are concerned about increasing electricity and water use, along with the loss of productive farmland. Texas drivers and ag producers are seeing some relief as gasoline prices continue to move lower. AAA says the statewide average price for a gallon of regular is $3.48, down roughly 50 cents from a month ago and well below the national average. Diesel in Texas is averaging $4.50 a gallon, also down about 50 cents from a month ago. Part of the decline is being attributed to easing tensions in the Middle East. Maritime tracking companies report that commercial vessels have already begun moving through the Strait of Hormuz. A new report says leaders at Camp Mystic were not prepared for the massive July 4th flooding that killed 25 campers and two counselors.
2: The two investigators hired by a special legislative committee found the Hill Country Camp did not have written emergency plans, did not prepare for the floods, and despite warnings, did not get campers out in advance. One of the two, Judge Michael Massengale, told a committee in April,
3: "They had the opportunity to save every camper had they made the decision to instead go cabin to cabin to tell the girls to move to higher ground."
2: According to the report, at least 39 adults, in addition to counselors, were nearby but did not know what to do. Instead, the camp owner who drowned, his son and a security guard tried to rush the girls to safety. Barbara Schwartz, TSN News.
1: There are new details in the investigation into a plane crash in South Texas.
4: Shortly before the business jet crashed on a Laredo highway this week, the pilot radioed the tower saying there were mechanical issues. But the NTSB's lead investigator says they have not seen any obvious signs that the parts were breaking up midair. Investigator Michael Gallo would not speculate if the NetJets plane ran out of fuel while en route from Cabo San Lucas. The crash claimed the life of Austin Tech entrepreneur Josh Baer. Five others on board survived with injuries. In San Antonio, Michael Board, TSN News.
1: More than 1,000 ranchers, landowners, and industry leaders recently gathered in Fredericksburg to hear updates from animal health officials and U.S. Ag Secretary Brooke Rollins on New World screwworm threats. State veterinarians say the pest is treatable, preventable, and manageable, but producers must remain vigilant. And USDA is moving some jobs from its headquarters in Washington, D.C. to Texas.
5: The USDA's Rural Development Mission area is restructuring. That means jobs are being moved to regional offices in St. Louis and Dallas-Fort Worth. The agency did not say how many jobs would be affected. Officials say it's part of their effort to deliver loans, grants, and technical assistance efficiently and effectively. Stephen Pickering, TSN News.
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6: Teacher Lauren Johnson returned all the graded essays but one. He believed that one student was capable of more.
7: "I don't believe taking the middle of the road is your philosophy. This time, write something you really believe."
6: The student wrote a new one about excellence. Instead of just grading an essay, Mr. Johnson changed a life. I am that student. I became a writer. And I wrote this to thank him.
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1: Continued to trade attacks overnight. Vice President J.D. Vance is delaying his planned trip to Switzerland to finalize the Iran deal. Maritime data company Lloyd's List Intelligence says major ship owners have begun moving vessels through the Strait of Hormuz, while others report that hundreds of ships are holding their positions because of concerns over safety. The U.S. military has attacked a boat accused of smuggling drugs in the eastern Pacific Ocean, killing three people. The Trump administration had fought to uphold the federal ban on gun ownership for most marijuana users, struck down by the Supreme Court. court as unconstitutional yesterday. The Department of Education has announced a reduction in interest rates for federal student loans, describing it as part of a plan to make higher education more affordable. And the Food and Drug Administration votes today on Moderna's new mRNA flu vaccine. The FDA initially rejected the vaccine in February, and Moderna pushed back. I'm Chelsea Wade, TSN News.

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1: Okay, let's get the rundown. Starting in Dallas, they are still working the problem eastbound Woodall Rogers at Pearl. The roadway down to just the left lane getting by there, and traffic stop and go from I-35, about a 10-minute delay. And now a big problem working in Dallas, eastbound I-30 at Chalk Hill Road. It's the left lane that's blocked there. Traffic solid back to Loop 12 Walton Walker, about a 5-minute delay.
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0: 88.5 KEOM. 8:48 on your Friday, Juneteenth morning. Chris Frazee in for Tyler Sloan right now in the Power Hour. And, oh boy, I don't know about where you are, but here at the radio station, it's dark. It is dark and raining. And looking at the color radar, there's just rain basically everywhere. Officially, they're saying 60%, but it looks more like 100%. We'll get the full rundown coming up.
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3: Food allergies are serious business, especially for children. According to Ann Munoz Furlong, founder of the Food Allergy and Anaphylaxis Network,
4: there's no way to know when a reaction begins how bad it will become. And that's why you need to take every reaction seriously. 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They introduce the food again, they get the same reaction. This might be an allergic reaction, and you don't know when the immune system is going to decide that it's going to create a stronger reaction. So take all of these symptoms seriously. 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
3: With Check Up on Health, I'm Chris Whitting.
0: 88.5 KEOM, Mesquite Weather. Well, just as soon as I said a 60% chance of showers and it looks more like 100, I think somebody at the National Weather Service heard me and they've made a change. No longer a 60% chance of rain until 1 o'clock this afternoon. It's now a 90% chance of showers until 4 o'clock or beyond today. So looks like that's how our Friday, Juneteenth, is going to shape up with some heavy rain. And those rainfall amounts could be 1 to 2 inches possible, they are now saying. We do have a flash flood warning in effect until 10:45, a flash flood warning until 10:45 for all of North Texas. Color radar shows pretty much showers everywhere across the Metroplex, across the KEOM listening area. If you are to the east of Mesquite, you may not be seeing any rain just yet, but it's coming. So it's a pretty big band that is just sitting on top of us right now. 30% chance of showers later tonight, should fall to about 74 for that overnight low. Then 40% chance of rain on Saturday, temperatures right around 90. And then Father's Day Sunday, mostly sunny and 95. But for today, that 90% chance of showers going to cool things off a little bit. Our high is supposed to be 89 this afternoon with a heat index right around 99. But we have dropped about 10 degrees. Right now, it is very heavy rain and 74 degrees in Mesquite.

0: She did say the rain was not going to hurt her. Well, maybe she wasn't thinking about today. Diana Ross, 1980, it was her turn. 88.5 KEOM.
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0: Okay, 2 minutes now before 9 o'clock. Before I head out the door, let's get one last look at the roadways here this morning. Some flooding reported in Dallas. We're talking about westbound on I-30. Right there at Jim Miller, and again at Ferguson Road, the two left lanes are flooded and tied up there at Ferguson. Again, we're talking about westbound I-30. Traffic solid back to Jim Miller. We'll keep a close eye on that, but just be aware of that. There's a heavy rainfall all over the Metroplex now, and so there's the potential for flooding at any point. So please be aware of that. And we've had flooding this morning in northern Collin County and Denton counties. Saw a lot of flooding earlier this morning. Also, still working the problem in Irving, northbound Loop 12 at 114. The accident there has only the left lane getting by. Traffic in that area solid back to Texas Plaza. That's about a 5-minute delay. No delays for me. Time for me to go play in the rain. Whatever you do, I hope you stay safe and dry today. And I also hope that you will join me over the weekend. I'll be in tomorrow and on Sunday, so we'll talk more then. Stay dry today. Have a great Juneteenth and have a fantastic Father's Day weekend.

0: Know what's going on in your community with Mesquite ISD Radio, 88.5 KEOM. Celebrate Father's Day with an adventure-filled day outside. 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Capped off with an outdoor lunch provided by Bubba's 33, your $10 ticket includes two 90-minute activity blocks. The first one starting at 10 a.m., and the second block before lunch, which is provided by Bubba's 33. 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
1: I'm Tyler Sloan with your World Cup Minute. It's a big day for the U.S. men's national team. They meet Australia in Seattle at 2 this afternoon. Both the Aussies and the Americans won their opening game, so the winner of this match has firm control over the top spot in Group D. Christian Pulisic is questionable with a calf injury. Gio Reyna or Tim Weah may start in his place if Pulisic is unable to go. Elsewhere today, Group C leader Scotland face off with future 2030 World Cup co-host Morocco. That'll take place at 5 outside of Boston. Brazil tries to shake off a pedestrian performance in their first match as they take on Haiti at 7:30 in Philadelphia. Then at 10 this evening in Santa Clara, Paraguay and Turkey clash in a game where both need at least a draw and more than likely a win if they want to have a chance at advancing to the knockout round. This has been your World Cup Minute.
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3: It's Time Rewind for June 19th. This is the anniversary of the Federal Communications Commission, the FCC, established by Congress in 1934 to regulate the airwaves.
4: In separate games on this day in 1973, Pete Rose of the Cincinnati Reds and Willie Davis of the LA Dodgers achieved their 2,000th career hits. The Four Tops are hot property in 1965 with a number one single on both the pop and R&B charts. Carole King owns the number one single in the U.S. in 1971 and claims that distinction for 5 weeks. New at the movies in 1981, a superhero sequel, Superman II, starring the late Christopher Reeve as the Man of Steel. Happy birthday to actress Kathleen Turner and musicians Paula Abdul and Ann Wilson. That's Time Rewind. I'm David Mendel.
5: Here's a check of your KEOM weather forecast. A flash flood warning in effect until 10:45 this morning. A 90% chance of thunderstorms, pretty much rain all over the color radar this morning. And a lot of that rain is very heavy with some lightning. 89 degrees expected for our high later this afternoon, but that 90% chance of showers stays with us throughout the day.

0: TSN News. I'm Alan Skaya. Some parts of Texas are dealing with severe weather this morning. Tornado warnings have all expired, but flood warnings still cover a few counties along the Red River near Wichita Falls. Flash flood warnings are in effect for counties in the DFW Metroplex and south of Abilene. National Weather Service says some areas have already received up to 5 inches of rain in these storms. TSN Chief Meteorologist Dan Brunoff says the storms are going to keep pushing to the southeast. They could hit spots like Canton, Palestine, Waco, and Killeen this afternoon. That might literally rain on a parade today. So the annual Juneteenth Walk for Freedom is set for this morning in Fort Worth. TSN's Russell Scott says they've had to push the start back a couple hours, hoping the storms are going to push through.
1: It's raining, there's lightning, but there's a lot of smiles, and a lot of people tell me, oh yeah, we're going to walk no matter what the weather does. There will be three generations of Dr. Opal Lee's family who will be leading walks here in Evanston, Illinois, and in Washington, D.C. Dr. Lee will be here with her great-granddaughter leading the march through Fort Worth, where organizers have set up a stage. They've got plenty of tents. They're setting up food booths and a lot more for today's celebration. In Fort Worth, Russell Scott, TSN News.
0: The report says leaders at Camp Mystic were not prepared for the massive July 4th flooding that left 25 campers and two counselors dead last year.
2: The two investigators hired by a special legislative committee found the Hill Country Camp did not have written emergency plans, did not prepare for the floods, and despite warnings, did not get campers out in advance. One of the two, Judge Michael Massengale, told a committee in April,
3: they had the opportunity to save every camper had they made the decision to instead go cabin to cabin to tell the girls to move to higher ground.
2: According to the report, at least 39 adults, in addition to counselors, were nearby but did not know what to do. Instead, the camp owner who drowned, his son and a security guard tried to rush the girls to safety. Barbara Schwartz, TSN News.
0: We're learning details in the investigation of a plane crash in South Texas.
4: Shortly before the business jet crashed on a Laredo highway this week, the pilot radioed the tower saying there were mechanical issues, but the NTSB's lead investigator says they have not seen any obvious signs that the parts were breaking up midair.
5: In my view right now, there is nothing that we could point to at this time.
4: Investigator Michael Gallo would not speculate if the NetJets plane ran out of fuel while en route from Cabo San Lucas. The crash claimed the life of Austin Tech entrepreneur Josh Baer. Five others on board survived with injuries. In San Antonio, Michael Board, TSN News.
0: Time now for a TSN business update brought to you by ASCO Equipment. Markets are closed for Juneteenth today, but de-escalation in the Middle East led to a drop in oil prices Thursday, with West Texas Intermediate falling to $76.55 a barrel. This is TSN News.
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0: Israel is striking targets in Lebanon as talks of a ceasefire between the U.S. and Iran have been postponed. Lebanon's state-run news agency says 18 people have died in fighting in southern Lebanon. Israel's occupation of that area and its continued attacks on Hezbollah have been key issues in the peace talks. Iran has been backing Hezbollah, and Israel says it needs to keep a hold on that territory as Hezbollah has been launching attacks into northern Israel. U.S. has been pushing to start talks with Iran, and this could slow the process. Vice President J.D. Vance was scheduled to fly to Switzerland for talks with his Iranian counterparts, but that trip has now been scratched. The two countries had agreed to restart negotiations over Iran's nuclear program and get oil moving through the Strait of Hormuz. Iran has delayed sending its delegation, citing Israel's actions in Lebanon. Poll shows most people disagree with the way President Trump has handled Iran. Even as a deal to open the strait has materialized, just 34% of people approved. I'm Alan Skaya, TSN News.

0: Know what's going on in your community with Mesquite ISD Radio, 88.5 KEOM. Rockwall Community Playhouse opens its summer musical series with their production of Schoolhouse Rock. It'll run through June 28th. This energetic musical features actors between 6 and 12 years old. You'll follow a young school teacher as he figures out how to engage his students with imagination and music from the various characters in his personality emerging from the TV set. You can get tickets and details online. We have a link for you on our community calendar at keom.fm.
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1: You probably know the melody best as the Looney Tunes theme song, in use from 1937 to 1969. Looney Tunes has given us a lot over the years. Endless laughs, classic and classical music, and even biblically themed insults. That's right, Nimrod was Noah's great-grandson and a famed hunter. Bugs Bunny's sarcastic likening of Elmer Fudd to the great hunter changed the name forever.

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1: Want to watch Daffy Duck sing the lyrics in the 1938 short Daffy Duck and Egghead? 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I'm Brett Barry.
2: Now here's a check of your KEOM weather forecast. We do have a flash flood warning until 11 o'clock this morning. Otherwise, a 90% chance of showers. There's some pretty heavy rainfall across all of North Texas this morning. 89 degrees expected for our high today, and the heat index going to make it feel more like 99.

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0: 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Historic Mesquite is honoring America's 250th with their Threads of Memory exhibit. You'll be able to explore how different Mesquite families and neighbors have celebrated, remembered, and connected to America's story over the years. 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
3: Here's a check of your KEOM weather forecast. A flash flood warning in effect until 10:45 this morning. A 90% chance of thunderstorms, pretty much rain all over the color radar this morning. And a lot of that rain is very heavy with some lightning. 89 degrees expected for our high later this afternoon, but that 90% chance of showers stays with us throughout the day.

0: TSN News, I'm Alan Skaya. Parts of Texas are dealing with severe weather this morning. Tornado warnings have all expired, but the National Weather Service says strong winds, hail, and heavy rain are still possible through the afternoon. We've got a severe thunderstorm warning in effect now for San Saba County. That's ways northwest of Austin. Flash flood warnings are in effect along the Red River west of Texarkana and in the Hill Country west of Brownwood. Flights are being delayed at DFW Airport and Love Field, and cities like Waco, Killeen, and Canton could get hit this afternoon. Investigators have turned in their final report on the mistakes that led to the deaths of 25 campers and two counselors in the Hill Country last year. Texas lawmakers hired the investigators, and one of them, Michael Massengale, he testified back in April the adult staff had been trained, given a written evacuation plan, and assigned responsibilities.
1: All of those adult staff members, all of those adult counselors would have had some idea of what to do up to and including 3:26 a.m. when they all safely could have gotten to higher ground.
0: But their report says at least 39 adults were nearby and did not know what to do. Instead, they say the camp owner who drowned, his son, and a security guard, they tried to rush the girls to safety. U.S. Department of Agriculture is moving some jobs from its headquarters in Washington, D.C. to Texas.
2: The USDA's Rural Development Mission area is restructuring. That means jobs are being moved out of D.C. to regional offices in St. Louis and Dallas-Fort Worth. The agency did not say how many jobs would be affected. The new locations will serve as operational hubs supporting loan and grant processing. Officials say it's part of their effort to deliver loans, grants, and technical assistance efficiently and effectively. Stephen Pickering, TSN News.
0: Dallas police are deploying new safety trucks today using a donation from Quick Trip.
3: The new Ford trucks will be used at crash scenes on Dallas highways.
4: High speeds, heavy vehicles, human reaction time, and unfortunately, driver impairment can turn a simple accident scene into a real-life horror movie for all involved.
3: Assistant Police Chief Richard Foy says the trucks will be positioned behind officers and first responders to create a protective barrier during traffic accidents. Each of the four 550s will honor DPD officers who have died as the result of being hit while responding to a traffic crash.
4: Their badge numbers are on each truck as their equipment numbers. Their portraits are on these trucks to remind everyone, the drivers, the public, of why that truck is there. These trucks are a symbol that your loved one's sacrifice was not in vain, and they will not be forgotten.
3: QT's donation triples DPD's blocker truck fleet from 2 to 6 vehicles. Emily Gupathiel, TSN News.
0: Opal Lee, the grandmother of Juneteenth, is going to lead her annual Walk for Freedom today in Fort Worth. She turns 100 this October, so city leaders presented her with an early gift, the Opal Lee Barbie doll.
5: She represents us.
6: Amen.
5: And we need representation. So have
0: at it. But they had to delay the start of it because of the rain. This is TSN News.
7: He was just a teenager when his father died in a robbery. He laid awake one night and imagined a place where good would always defeat evil, every wrong made right. He imagined a world of truth, justice, and the American way. Through his loss, Jerry Siegel imagined a new hero. His imagination created Superman. Imagination. 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
8: Maybe he was born with his witty humor.
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8: 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Humor. 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
0: He says the Pentagon is reviewing American forces in Europe. Pete Hegseth says the six-month review will focus on how quickly European allies take responsibility for their own security. He criticized NATO allies for not providing the U.S. access to bases so they can launch attacks on Iran. He says Europe has been prioritizing gender equity and climate change over defense. Ukraine has hit an oil refinery in Moscow for the second time in a week. That disrupted hundreds of flights at the capital's airports. Russian officials say it's one of Ukraine's biggest drone attacks since Russia's invasion 4 years ago. The attack follows Ukrainian President Zelensky's call with the U.S. and France to secure more support from the G7 summit. Ukraine aims to cut Moscow's war revenue by targeting oil facilities. And the U.S. military has attacked a boat accused of smuggling drugs in the Eastern Pacific, killing 3 people. At least 211 people have now died in boat strikes by the U.S. military since the Trump administration started targeting. I'm Alan Skaya, TSN News.

0: tune into your community on 88.5KEOM.FM. The city of Forney is hosting its Independence Day celebration on Saturday evening, June 27th. It will be at the Forney Community Park from 6 to 10. There will be live music featuring the Jukebox Heroes, food vendors, and bounce houses. And the fireworks show will begin at 9:30. We have the details linked for you on our community calendar. 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
1: Now here's a check of your KEOM weather forecast. We do have a flash flood warning until 11 o'clock this morning. Otherwise, a 90% chance of showers. There's some pretty heavy rainfall across all of North Texas this morning. 89 degrees expected for our high today, and the heat index going to make it feel more like 99.

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1: I'm Tyler Sloan with your World Cup Minute. It's a big day for the U.S. men's national team. They meet Australia in Seattle at 2 this afternoon. Both the Aussies and the Americans won their opening game, so the winner of this match has firm control over the top spot in Group D. Christian Pulisic is questionable with a calf injury. Gio Reyna or Tim Weah may start in his place if Pulisic is unable to go. Elsewhere today, Group C leader Scotland face off with future 2030 World Cup co-host Morocco. That'll take place at 5 outside of Boston. Brazil tries to shake off a pedestrian performance in their first match as they take on Haiti at 7:30 in Philadelphia. Then at 10 this evening in Santa Clara, Paraguay and Turkey clash in a game where both need at least a draw, and more than likely a win if they want to have a chance at advancing to the knockout round. This has been your World Cup Minute.
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0: Tune up your day with classic hits from 88.5 KELM. The town of Sunnyvale is hosting their annual Sunny Fest on Saturday, June 27th at the Town Center Park. It all starts at 5 with food, bounce houses, train rides, and games. 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The night will conclude with fireworks and a drone show. Check out the details, including where to park, by finding the link on our website, keom.fm. It's under the community calendar.
1: Remember that song by that band? 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
2: Checking your KEOM weather forecast, a 90% chance of scattered showers throughout the day today. That pretty much goes until 4 o'clock this evening. And then a 30% chance after 4 o'clock. Tonight's overnight low down to 74. Today's high right around 89, with a heat index feeling like 99.

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1: TSN News, I'm Alan Skaya. Some parts of Texas are dealing with severe weather this morning. Tornado warnings have all expired, but flood warnings now cover a few counties along the Red River near Wichita Falls, and flash flood warnings are in effect for counties in the DFW Metroplex and south of Abilene. National Weather Service says some areas have already picked up 5 inches of rain in these storms. TSN Chief Meteorologist Dan Brunoff says the storms are going to keep pushing to the southeast. They could hit spots like Canton, Palestine, Waco, and Killeen this afternoon. And it's been literally raining on a parade today. The annual Juneteenth Walk for Freedom is set for this morning in Fort Worth. TSN's Russell Scott says they had to push the start back a couple hours later this morning, hoping the storms are going to push through.
2: It's raining, there's lightning, but there's a lot of smiles, and a lot of people tell me, oh yeah, we're going to walk no matter what the weather does. There will be three generations of Dr. Opal Lee's family who will be leading walks here in Evanston, Illinois, and in Washington, D.C. Dr. Lee will be here with her great-granddaughter leading the march through Fort Worth, where organizers have set up a stage. They've got plenty of tents. They're setting up food booths and a lot more for today's celebration. In Fort Worth, Russell Scott, TSN News.
1: The report says leaders at Camp Mystic were not prepared for the massive 4th of July flooding that left 25 campers and two counselors dead last year.
3: The two investigators hired by a special legislative committee found the Hill Country Camp did not have written emergency plans, did not prepare for the floods, and despite warnings, did not get campers out in advance. One of the two, Judge Michael Massengale, told a committee in April.
4: They had the opportunity to save every camper had they made the decision to instead go cabin to cabin to tell the girls to move to higher ground.
3: According to the report, at least 39 adults, in addition to counselors, were nearby but did not know what to do. Instead, the camp owner who drowned, his son and a security guard tried to rush the girls to safety. Barbara Schwartz, TSN News.
1: And we're learning new details in the investigation of a plane crash in South Texas.
5: Shortly before the business jet crashed on a Laredo highway this week, the pilot radioed the tower saying there were mechanical issues. But the NTSB's lead investigator says they have not seen any obvious signs that the parts were breaking up midair.
6: In my view right now, there is nothing that we could point to at this time.
5: Investigator Michael Gallo would not speculate if the NetJets plane ran out of fuel while en route from Cabo San Lucas. The crash claimed the life of Austin Tech entrepreneur Josh Baer. Five others on board survived with injuries. In San Antonio, Michael Board, TSN News.
1: A Texas man could face life in prison for distributing fentanyl. Prosecutors say law enforcement seized 17,000 pills from 30-year-old Joshua Burton. That was just during 1 week. This is TSN News.
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1: Targets in Lebanon as talks of a ceasefire between the U.S. and Iran have been postponed. Lebanon's state-run news agency says 18 people have died in fighting in the southern part of the country. Israel's occupation of that area and its continued attacks on Hezbollah have been key issues in the peace talks. Iran has been backing Hezbollah, and Israel says it needs to keep a hold on that territory as Hezbollah has been launching attacks into northern Israel. U.S. has been pushing to start talks with Iran, and this could slow the process. Vice President J.D. Vance was scheduled to fly to Switzerland for talks with his Iranian counterparts. That trip has now been scratched. A poll shows most people disagree with the way President Trump has handled Iran, even as that deal to reopen the Strait of Hormuz has materialized. Just 34% of people approved. The survey was conducted just after the president called off threats to escalate the war. President's overall approval rating held steady at 37%. I'm Alan Skaya, TSN News.

0: Keep your day moving with classic hits from 88.5 KEOM. Keep Mesquite Beautiful's annual Monarch Fest is coming up on Saturday, July 11th from 10 to 3 at the Mesquite Arts Center. This will be a day of fun with the vendor market, live butterfly house, concessions and food trucks, a kids zone, live entertainment, demonstrations, and lots more. 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
2: 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I'm Chef Sandra with a savory moment. 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
1: Checking your KEOM weather forecast, a 90% chance of scattered showers throughout the day today. That pretty much goes until 4 o'clock this evening. And then a 30% chance after 4 o'clock. Tonight's overnight low down to 74. Today's high right around 89, with a heat index feeling like 99.

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2: And now the KEOM Community Calendar. Celebrate Father's Day tomorrow with an outdoor adventure at Samuel Farm. A Day with Dad includes two 90-minute activity blocks with a choice of activities that include archery, mountain biking, fishing, and survival. The first block begins at 10 a.m. The day also includes lunch provided by Bubba's 33, and admission is only $10. The City of Forney will hold their Juneteenth celebration tomorrow evening from 4 until 9 at the Spelman Amphitheater. It'll be an evening of celebration, culture, and community, with live music, food vendors, and family-friendly activities. The event is free and open to everyone. Jazz Breaks is coming up this Monday evening at the Mesquite Arts Center and will feature Memphis Brass with Larry Spencer, a brand new high-energy big band. The performance will be at 7 in the Arts Center courtyard, and seating is limited, so be sure and bring blankets and lawn chairs. Admission is free. This coming Thursday evening, grab your friends and head to Florence Ranch Homestead for their after-hours meetup at the ranch. The ranch will be open from 5 to 7 for walkthroughs of the historic house, yard games, crafts, pizza, and more. The event is open to the public and admission is free. The Mesquite Symphony Orchestra will perform their 4th of July Spectacular Concert Saturday afternoon, June 27th, beginning at 2 at the Mesquite Arts Center. They'll be performing a selection of classic Americana celebrating America 250. General admission tickets are $10 for adults, $5 for kids and seniors. And the City of Forney will host their Independence Day celebration Saturday evening, the 27th, at the Forney Community Park from 6 until 10. There'll be live music featuring the Jukebox Heroes, food vendors, and bounce houses. The fireworks show will begin at 9:30. We have links to more information on these and other activities on the calendar page on our website. 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
3: Checking your KEOM weather forecast, a 90% chance of scattered showers throughout the day today. That pretty much goes until 4 o'clock this evening. And then a 30% chance after 4 o'clock. Tonight's overnight low down to 74. Today's high right around 89, with a heat index feeling like 99.

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1: TSN News, I'm Barbara Schwartz. It rained on a parade today as the annual Juneteenth Walk for Freedom was postponed for a bit, but TSN's Russell Scott says the parade did go on.
2: Juneteenth is the day Texas slaves learned about the Emancipation Proclamation, 2.5 years after it was passed. Despite the rain, hundreds turned out for Opal Lee's March for Freedom in Fort Worth. Dr. Lee led the movement to make Juneteenth the federal holiday. Her great-granddaughter, Robin Sims, called it an honor to lead the march. Opal Lee will turn 100 years old later this year. In Fort Worth, Russell Scott, TSN News.
1: Over 150 recruits are sick from the flu, an outbreak at Lackland Air Force Base in San Antonio. Here's Eric Lycom.
3: The outbreak is occurring in a basic military training wing where recruits sit at communal tables and sleep on bunk beds in open bays. Democrat Congressman Joaquin Castro says these illnesses are the fault of War Secretary Pete Hegseth, who Castro says scrapped a mandatory flu vaccine mandate 2 months ago. Castro has demanded a full accounting of the outbreak and for a recruit's death from a medical emergency. Castro said Hegseth was reckless, put soldiers in harm's way, and undermined military readiness. Eric Lycom, TSN News.
1: State-appointed investigators give Texas lawmakers their final report on the mistakes that led to the deaths of 25 Camp Mystic campers and two counselors in the flooding July 4th. One of the investigators, Judge Michael Massengale, last April testified that had the adult staff been trained, given a written evaluation plan, and assigned responsibilities.
4: All of those adult staff members, all of those adult counselors would have had some idea of what to do up to and including 3:26 a.m. when they all safely could have gotten to higher ground.
1: According to the report, at least 39 adults, in addition to counselors, were nearby, didn't know what to do. Instead, the camp owner, who drowned his son and a security guard, tried to rush the girls to safety. An exhibition at the African American Museum at Fair Park could give FIFA Fan Festival visitors a look at the life of Nelson Mandela. The exhibit includes pictures and letters he wrote as a child and young adult. Associate curator Lakeem Wilson says you can stand in a replica of the jail cell where he spent 27 years and then still had to build coalitions with his enemies.
5: Working through the system, being a mediator of violence, because there was a lot of violent activity going on. They met their tipping point. So it was bloodshed happening.
1: He says you can also see how Mandela recognized sports like soccer can unite people, but how soccer can teach discipline and how to be a good sport. Mandela, the official exhibition, runs through the end of October at Fair Park. In the majors, the Rangers host San Diego. The Houston Astros welcome Cleveland to town. This is TSN News.
6: Yes! I finally got my first phone!
7: It is exciting. 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
1: Confirming Israel and Hezbollah have agreed to a ceasefire, but there are new Israeli strikes. Meanwhile, the U.S. and Iran talks planned for today on hold, and a growing number of Republicans speaking out against that ceasefire deal. The Trump administration faces a July 3rd deadline to restore any exhibits they allegedly censored from the country's national parks. Federal judge putting pressure on the administration to restore at least 51 exhibits from 37 national park sites that were removed because they, quote, inappropriately disparage Americans past living. Not going over well with some Italian officials, what President Trump told an Italian TV interview, claiming that Premier Giorgia Meloni, quote, begged him to take a photo with her at this week's G7 summit. And Trump's controversial attempt to renovate the Lincoln Memorial reflecting pool, expected to cost more than $16 million, despite concerns about algae and damage to the newly applied pool coating. I'm Barbara Schwartz, TSN News.

0: 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Hey, don't forget to celebrate America's 250th birthday in Mesquite with a block party. It will kick off with downtown Mesquite's first ever night market, opening at 5 o'clock on Saturday, July 4th. There'll be craft vendors, food vendors, and a whole lot more. Mayor Dan Olleman will hold an opening ceremony and welcome a special live performance of the national anthem. The Mesquite Art Center's Off the Rails concert series follows at 7 with Penny and the Flamethrowers. You can also head over to City Lake Aquatic Center between noon and 7 o'clock and celebrate poolside. Special pool admission will be $2.50. They will also have food vendors as well as some giveaways. Check out our KEOM community calendar on our website to find more information.
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1: Checking your KEOM weather forecast, a 90% chance of scattered showers throughout the day today. That pretty much goes until 4 o'clock this evening. And then a 30% chance after 4 o'clock. Tonight's overnight low down to 74. Today's high right around 89, with a heat index feeling like 99.

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1: I'm Tyler Sloan with your World Cup Minute. It's a big day for the U.S. men's national team. They meet Australia in Seattle at 2 this afternoon. Both the Aussies and the Americans won their opening game, so the winner of this match has firm control over the top spot in Group D. Christian Pulisic is questionable with a calf injury. Gio Reyna or Tim Weah may start in his place if Pulisic is unable to go. Elsewhere today, Group C leader Scotland face off with future 2030 World Cup co-host Morocco. That'll take place at 5 outside of Boston. Brazil tries to shake off a pedestrian performance in their first match as they take on Haiti at 7:30 in Philadelphia. Then at 10 this evening in Santa Clara, Paraguay and Turkey clash in a game where both need at least a draw and more than likely a win if they want to have a chance at advancing to the knockout round. This has been your World Cup Minute.
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1: 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As a child, sitting down for a home-cooked meal made by my mom always brought the family together. 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Chef Sandra Lewis serves up a delicious blend of tips, tricks, and techniques in the kitchen that are easy to follow. It brightens my day to hear her personal stories about family and food. I've been inspired to savor all my moments and bring them to the table to share with my family. If you're looking for new recipes, new ingredients, and new ideas that can turn even a routine meal into something you can savor with your family, tune in to A Savory Moment here on KEOM every Friday at 6:45 in the morning, 3:45 in the afternoon, or 6:45 in the evening. It's all about quality time at the table because, as Chef Sandra says, that's where life happens.
2: Checking your KEOM weather forecast, a 90% chance of scattered showers throughout the day today. That pretty much goes until 4 o'clock this evening. And then a 30% chance after 4 o'clock. Tonight's overnight low down to 74. Today's high right around 89, with a heat index feeling like 99.

0: TSN News, I'm Eric Bushman. Some parts of Texas are dealing with severe weather this morning and the rest of the day. Tornado warnings have all expired, but flood warnings still cover a few counties along the Red River near Wichita Falls. Flash flood warnings are in effect for counties in the DFW Metroplex and south of Abilene. The National Weather Service says some areas have already received up to 5 inches of rain from the storms. Dr. Opal Lee, the grandmother of Juneteenth, was honored in Fort Worth ahead of her Juneteenth walk for freedom through the city. City leaders gathered to discuss the historic importance of Juneteenth, but also the impact of civil rights icon Lee herself. Fort Worth Police Chief Eddie Garcia.
1: Lee's unwavering determination, courage, and dedication helped make Juneteenth a federal holiday, ensuring that this important chapter of American history is honored, remembered, and celebrated by future generations.
0: As an early 100th birthday present, they presented the 99-year-old activist with her newly released Opal Lee Barbie doll, a special edition part of Mattel Inspiring Women series.
2: She represents us. Amen. And we need representation.
0: The Opal Lee Walk for Freedom did go forward this morning, but a little later than planned because of the rain. A new report says leaders at Camp Mystic were not prepared for the massive July 4th flooding that left 25 campers and two counselors dead last summer.
3: The two investigators hired by a special legislative committee found the Hill Country Camp did not have written emergency plans, did not prepare for the floods, and despite warnings, did not get campers out in advance. One of the two, Judge Michael Massengale, told a committee in April,
4: they had the opportunity to save every camper had they made the decision to instead go cabin to cabin to tell the girls to move to higher ground.
3: According to the report, at least 39 adults, in addition to counselors, were nearby but did not know what to do. Instead, the camp owner who drowned, his son and a security guard tried to rush the girls to safety. Barbara Schwartz, TSN News.
0: Shortly before a business jet crashed on a Laredo highway this week, the pilot radioed the tower saying there were mechanical issues. But this week, the NTSB says they have not seen any signs of obvious problems.
5: Mechanical problems, you're thinking of parts breaking. I have no evidence of that occurring.
0: Investigator Mitchell Gallo would not speculate if the NetJet plane ran out of fuel while en route from Cabo San Lucas. The crash claimed the life of Austin tech entrepreneur Joshua Bayer. Five others on board survived with numerous injuries. The number of people packing the various FIFA fan festivals has surpassed 2 million. FIFA says that was achieved during the first round of the three group stage games for all 48 qualifying teams. The largest number of fans are gathering in all three host cities in Mexico, but Dallas and Houston have been singled out as being at capacity in the United States. This is TSN News.
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0: The American push for high-stakes talks with Iran has hit a snag. Iranian officials didn't travel to Switzerland as planned for the talks and are insisting fighting in Lebanon must stop first. Meanwhile, Israel and the Iran-backed Hezbollah militant group agreed to halt the heavy fighting in southern Lebanon that had threatened to unravel the interim peace agreement. The relationship between President Donald Trump and Senate Republicans seems to be nearing a breaking point. Tensions flared this week on Capitol Hill as Mr. Trump upended Republicans' efforts for a swift confirmation of his intelligence nominee as he thwarted quick passage of a bill to renew a surveillance law. Ukraine has hit a major Moscow oil refinery for the second time in a week, disrupting hundreds of flights at the capital's airports. Russian officials said this is one of Ukraine's biggest drone attacks since Russia's invasion over 4 years ago. I'm Eric Bushman, TSN News.

0: 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Mesquite ISD is now accepting out-of-district transfer applications for the 2026-27 school year. 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They also focus on leadership development starting in elementary and continuing through middle and high school. We have a link to more information and the application on our community calendar. 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
1: 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The Move Over or Slow Down law requires drivers to be on alert and pay attention when approaching roadside law enforcement, emergency vehicles, tow trucks, utility vehicles, and TxDOT vehicles with flashing lights on. When possible, move out of the lane closest to these vehicles. Slow down to 20 miles per hour below the posted speed limit if safely switching lanes is not possible or the road doesn't offer multiple lanes. Reduce speed to 5 miles per hour on roadways when posted speed limits of 25 miles per hour or less. The state's Move Over or Slow Down law was first passed in 2003 and applied to law enforcement, fire, and emergency medical service vehicles. The Texas legislature has since extended the law's protections to include TxDOT vehicles, tow trucks, and utility service vehicles. I'm Officer Lopez, and these tips were brought to you by your Mesquite Police Department's Crime Prevention Unit.
2: Checking your KEOM weather forecast, a 90% chance of scattered showers throughout the day today. That pretty much goes until 4 o'clock this evening. And then a 30% chance after 4 o'clock. Tonight's overnight low down to 74. Today's high right around 89, with a heat index feeling like 99.

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2: 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Here's Chris Whitting.
3: Jay was a high-quality guy who really cared about his friends. When one of his buddies had a bad accident, Jay wanted to help out somehow. The friend's severe injuries had permanently paralyzed his legs. So even when the man felt better, his disability kept him trapped in bed. Jay visited his friend often, but felt frustrated that he couldn't do more to help. That's when he had a brainstorm. Jay took apart a bicycle and attached the bike wheels to a big, comfortable chair. He added smaller wheels in the front, along with a mechanism to move and rotate the chair. His grateful friend loved the invention. It's now used by countless people worldwide. Thanks to clever Jay Hauser, the wheelchair became a popular product that's still on a roll. With the Success Journal, I'm Chris Whitting.
4: Checking your KEOM weather forecast, a 90% chance of scattered showers throughout the day today. That pretty much goes until 4 o'clock this evening. And then a 30% chance after 4 o'clock. Tonight's overnight low down to 74. Today's high right around 89, with a heat index feeling like 99. 88.

0: 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Greg Oberg has been representing victims of negligence in Mesquite and surrounding areas since 1996. Greg Oberg is board certified in personal injury trial law by the Texas Board of Legal Specialization. 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
1: TSN News, I'm Barbara Schwartz. It is Juneteenth, and civil rights leader Opal Lee's March for Freedom took place this morning. We get more from Russell Scott in Fort Worth.
2: Despite the rain, hundreds turned out for Opal Lee's March for Freedom here in Fort Worth. Dr. Lee led the movement to make Juneteenth a federal holiday. Her great-granddaughter, Robin Sims, calling it an honor to lead the march.
3: I am happy to be here to put in the work that my grandmother has started. As you see in this rain, we have to press through like she's pressed through to many hardships. We are Juneteenth, the next generation. We're going to keep going, keep persevering.
2: The march is usually 2.5 miles. They trim that back just a little bit because of the weather today. Normally 2.5 miles to represent the 2.5 years it took for Texas slaves to find out they were actually free. In Fort Worth, Russell Scott, TSN News.
1: The Texas Public Utility Commission has set July 9th to take up Governor Abbott's call for new rules to protect residential taxpayers, ratepayers, from the cost of data center expansion. Here's Chris Fox.
4: Texas PUC Chairman Thomas Gleason brought up Governor Abbott's letter at their Thursday meeting.
5: It asked us to take action to ensure that data center interconnections will result in reduced residential electric bills.
4: Abbott's also asking for data centers to add power generation to the state's grid and to cover infrastructure costs. University of Houston Energy Fellow Ed Hurst.
6: The governor has realized that this influx of data centers to the Texas grid is going to cost consumers a lot of money.
4: Hurst adds that the tough part will be lowering residential electricity rates.
6: If that's going to happen, then the rates are going to go up for the commercial and industrial users. That's going to be very difficult to get through the legislature.
4: In Austin, Chris Fox, TSN News.
1: An exhibition at the African American Museum at Fair Park could give FIFA Fan Festival visitors a look at life of Nelson Mandela. It includes pictures and letters he wrote as a kid and adult. And associate curator Lakeem Wilson says you can stand in a replica of the jail cell where Mandela spent 27 years and still had to build coalitions with his enemies.
7: Working through the system, being a mediator of violence, because there was a lot of violent activity going on. People were, they met their tipping point, so it was bloodshed happening.
1: He says you can also see how Mandela recognized sports like soccer can unite people, but also how soccer can teach discipline and how to be a good sport. Over 150 recruits sick from the flu, Lackland Air Force Base San Antonio, the outbreak occurring in basic military training wing, where recruits sit at communal tables, sleep on bunk beds and open bays. The Pentagon scrapped a mandatory flu vaccine mandate 2 months ago. Statewide average for a gallon of gasoline, $3.48, down a penny overnight. In the majors, the Rangers host San Diego. The Astros welcome Cleveland. This is TSN News.
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1: Law agreeing to a ceasefire, but there are questions. Attacks continue along the border. A new report projects the U.S. Social Security system to be insolvent in 6 years. Not going over well with some Italian officials, what President Trump told an Italian TV interviewer, claiming that Premier Giorgia Meloni, quote, begged him to take a photo with her. At this week's G7 summit, President Trump's controversial attempt to renovate the Lincoln Memorial Reflecting Pool, expected to cost more than $16 million, despite concerns about algae and damage the newly applied pool coating. Attorneys for Luigi Mangione have pulled down a psychiatric defense as they prepare for the state murder trial of the death of UnitedHealthcare CEO Brian Thompson. And more than 200 cases of cancer reported among residents near a closed Keyport, New Jersey landfill. Soil samples have detected toxins, but there's no connection, they say, to cancer. I'm Barbara Schwartz on the Texas State Network, TSN.

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4: There's no way to know when a reaction begins how bad it will become. 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They introduce the food again, they get the same reaction. This might be an allergic reaction, and you

0: when the immune system is going to decide that it's going to create a stronger reaction. So take all of these symptoms seriously. Talk to your doctor and see if your child's developed a food allergy.
1: With Checkup on Health, I'm Chris Whitting.
2: Checking your KEOM weather forecast, a 90% chance of scattered showers throughout the day today. That pretty much goes until 4 o'clock this evening. And then a 30% chance after 4 o'clock. Tonight's overnight low down to 74. Today's high right around 89, with a heat index feeling like 99. 88.

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0: 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The classical musical West Side Story, presented by Rockwall Summer Musicals, is on stage through June 28th. The mid-20th century take of the story of Romeo and Juliet, made famous with the 1961 movie, tells a story of Tony and Maria from opposing New York City families where romance clashes with cultural drama with soaring Broadway songs and sweeping choreography. 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
1: It's time rewind for June 19th. This is the anniversary of the Federal Communications Commission, the FCC, established by Congress in 1934 to regulate the airwaves.
2: In separate games on this day in 1973, Pete Rose of the Cincinnati Reds and Willie Davis of the LA Dodgers achieved their 2,000th career hits. The Four Tops are hot property in 1965 with a number one single on both the pop and R&B charts. Carole King owns the number one single in the U.S. in 1971 and claims that distinction for 5 weeks. New at the movies in 1981, a superhero sequel, Superman II, starring the late Christopher Reeve as the Man of Steel. Happy birthday to actress Kathleen Turner and musicians Paula Abdul and Ann Wilson. That's Time Rewind. I'm David Mendel.
3: Checking your KEOM weather forecast, a 90% chance of scattered showers throughout the day today. That pretty much goes until 4 o'clock this evening. And then a 30% chance after 4 o'clock. Tonight's overnight low down to 74. Today's high right around 89, with a heat index feeling like 99.

0: TSN News, I'm Barbara Schwartz. The Texas Public Utility Commission has set July 9th as the date to take up Governor Abbott's call for new rules to protect residential taxpayers from the cost of data center expansion. Texas PUC Chairman Thomas Gleason brought up Governor Abbott's letter in their meeting.
1: It asked us to take action to ensure that data center interconnections will result in reduced residential electric bills.
0: Abbott's also asking for data centers to add power generation to the state's grid and cover infrastructure costs. University of Houston Energy fellow Ed Herz says the tough pot will be lowering residential electricity rates.
2: If that's going to happen, then the rates are going to go up for the commercial and industrial users. That's going to be very difficult to get through the legislature.
0: ERCOT and the PUC must respond to Governor Abbott's data center directive by submitting a joint memorandum by July 17th. Despite a rainy start to the day, a big crowd turned out for Opal Lee's annual Walk for Freedom.
3: Hundreds braved the rain for this morning's walk through the cultural district here in Fort Worth. Just before 10 a.m., the rain slowed and the march began.
4: See, man, I want my girls who are almost 7 and 4, I want them to see a great example of a strong African-American woman who's leading legacy through a life of service.
5: She's going to be turning 100, and we want her to know that all of her hard work has paid off, and so we're very proud.
3: 99-year-old Opal Lee was presented with one of the new Opal Lee Barbie dolls. Mattel says you can't buy those in just any store, but you can find them online. Russell Scott, TSN News.
0: The Texas Supreme Court sides with SpaceX in ruling over beach access.
6: The fight started 5 years ago when the environmental group Save RGV sued. They wanted access to Boca Chica Beach to be preserved during rocket launches. They were later joined in the lawsuit by the Sierra Club. The goal was to overturn a 2013 state law that authorized SpaceX to close the beach as a safety precaution. The court ruled that environmental groups lack the right to sue on the issue. The Texas Constitution was amended in 2009 to guarantee public access to state beaches, but just as Rebecca Huddle said, it also expressly stated that there's no private right to sue to enforce beach access. Stephen Pickering, TSN News.
0: FIFA says more than 2 million people have celebrated the World Cup at the various fan festivals happening across North America, the largest number of fans packing into festivals in the three Mexico host cities. And there's plenty of enthusiasm across the U.S. host cities. FIFA singled out Dallas and Houston as being two host cities usually operating at capacity. Atlanta, Kansas City, Miami showing similar results. Statewide average for a gallon of gasoline, $3.48. That's down a penny overnight. In the majors tonight, the Texas Rangers host San Diego, while the Houston Rockets welcome Cleveland Guardians. This is TSN News.
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0: Those familiar with the matter say the American push for high-stakes talks with Iran has hit a snag. Iranian officials did not go to Switzerland as planned for the talks and are insisting that fighting in Lebanon must stop first. Democratic Georgia Senator Raphael Warnock is declaring victory after the Department of Homeland Security abandoned their plans to build a massive ICE detention prison in a converted warehouse in the city of Social Circle. Officials in the small East Georgia town raised concerns that their infrastructure could not handle the planned facility, which DHS estimated would house up to 10,000 inmates. The Equal Employment Opportunity Commission investigating Major League Baseball after the league issued warnings to three San Francisco Giants players who wrote Bible verses on their Pride Night cap, citing possible religious discrimination. Millions on alert for a flash flood emergency as remnants of Tropical Storm Arthur continue to battle the Gulf Coast. I'm Barbara Schwartz on the Texas State Network, TSN.

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1: This sound can be terrifying to your mail carrier, but even this can put them on alert. 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Even the most predictable pets can act unpredictably when defending territory or feeling startled. Postal carriers have extensive training on how to spot hazards and take precautions and defensive measures, but they need your help. The Postal Service urges pet owners to keep dogs in a space away from their mailbox, secure the dog in a separate room before opening the door for mail delivery, and never take mail directly from a carrier while a dog is nearby. When a carrier feels unsafe because of a roaming dog, mail service can be temporarily suspended. And if dangerous dog issues aren't resolved, owners may be required to rent a post office box if they want to receive mail. June is Dog Bite Awareness Month. Don't turn your back on dog bite prevention. Learn more at the United States Postal Service website and follow the hashtag Dog Bite Awareness.

is going to stop it, but it is moving out. We've still got rain in the neighborhood here at KEON, but the heaviest activity is over Rockwall County right now, stretching up northeast into, rather northwest into Collin County, up to and slightly past McKinney. Make sure your lights are on. Drive safe.

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1: In spite of the weather, things are pretty quiet right now. Just a couple of things working on our side of the Metroplex. We have an accident on Woodall Rogers Freeway, eastbound side at Pearl Street, blocking the left lane there. And we have slow traffic from I-35, but a short delay, well under 5 minutes. More like a 10-minute delay in Irving with an accident reported on the Bush Turnpike, southbound after LBJ. Watch for the stop and go from Valley View Lane.

0: 88.5 KEOM with the cars. Van Halen and Jigsaw in that set as well. Good afternoon. 15 minutes and a half after 4. I'm Patrick Ross. It's Juneteenth. It's a federal holiday. The stock market is closed, as are the banks and government offices and so on and so on. So let me use this time to remind you that the city of Mesquite is providing a variety of fun and engaging summer camps for children this summer. Camps run weekly from 7 in the morning to 6 in the evening and include theme activities, weekly field trips, swim days, and a lot more. You can register for 1 week, 1 day, or all summer. We have a link to all that on our website. Look for the community calendar under the community tab at keom.fm.
1: Stardate June 19th. A star seldom just flies apart, at least not when it's in the prime of life. But some of them come close. One of the best examples is Regulus, the brightest star of Leo. It's rotating so fast that it's barely holding itself together. Regulus consists of 4 stars, but only one of them is bright enough to see with the eye alone. It's known as Regulus A. It's more than 4 times wider and heavier than the Sun, and it spins much faster, about 200 miles per second at the equator, almost 200 times faster than the Sun. According to studies, that's 96.5% of the speed required to make Regulus fly apart. The high speed pushes gas outward, so Regulus is about 30% wider through the equator than the poles. The star was spun up by a now-dead companion star. That star was more massive than Regulus A, so it lived a shorter life. As it expired, it puffed up. Regulus A then pulled gas from its surface. As the gas piled up on Regulus A, it added momentum to the star's rotation, like pushing harder and harder on a spinning globe. The companion eventually lost all its outer layers. That left only its dead core, known as a white dwarf, a star that did fly apart, but not until the end of its life. Regulus stands close to the right or lower right of the moon at nightfall. They stay close together as they drop down the western sky. They set around midnight. Our web address is stardate.org. For the University of Texas McDonald Observatory, I'm Billy Henry.
0: Showers and thunderstorms currently present in our area. They should be moving off to the northeast as the afternoon progresses and into the evening. There'll be another round of showers and thunderstorms likely with 50% coverage after midnight tonight, and then more on Saturday afternoon, mainly after lunchtime, but only 40% coverage tomorrow. Otherwise, should be a pretty nice day tomorrow with mostly sunny skies and a high around 90. Winds will be from the south at only around 5 miles per hour. Mostly sunny skies on Sunday, 93 expected for the high with gusty south winds. Looks like mostly sunshine on Monday, then there's a slight chance of rain again Monday night. And that's going to be with us off and on into the new week as well. East winds at 5 miles per hour, 62% humidity, and with rain at 78.

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2: TSN News, I'm Stephen Pickering. The Texas Public Utility Commission has set July 9th to take up Governor Abbott's call for new rules to protect residential ratepayers from the cost of data center expansion. TSN's Chris Fox has more.
3: Texas PUC Chairman Thomas Gleason brought up Governor Abbott's letter at their Thursday meeting.
4: It asked us to take action to ensure that data center interconnections will result in reduced residential electric bills.
3: Abbott's also asking for data centers to add power generation to the state's grid and to cover infrastructure costs. University of Houston Energy Fellow Ed Hirsch.
5: The governor has realized that this influx of data centers to the Texas grid is going to cost consumers a lot of money.
3: Hirsch adds that the tough part will be lowering residential electricity rates.
5: If that's going to happen, then the rates are going to go up for the commercial and industrial users. That's going to be very difficult to get through the legislature.
3: In Austin, Chris Fox, TSN News.
2: Opal Lee celebrates Juneteenth with her Walk of Freedom today in Fort Worth. A museum on the other side of DFW also celebrating another activist. An exhibit honoring Nelson Mandela opens at the African American Museum at Fair Park in Dallas. Associate curator Lakeem Wilson says a lot of visitors wind up drawing parallels between Mandela's life and race relations in the U.S.
6: People are often taken back. And then they naturally, their mind wraps around the civil rights era or the Jim Crow era that we've experienced in America.
2: He says visitors can track Mandela through his life as someone who asks questions, ignites passion, and ultimately still works with his enemies. Mandela, the official exhibition, is open now. They will have a light show on Saturday night. FIFA says more than 2 million people have celebrated at World Cup at the various fan festivals that happened across North America, the largest number of fans packing into festivals in three Mexico host cities. There's been plenty of enthusiasm in the U.S. FIFA singled out Dallas and Houston as being two host cities operating at capacity. Atlanta, Kansas City, and Miami all showing similar results. FIFA says the 2 million mark reached right around the time the first round of group stage matches was wrapping up. Texas drivers and agricultural producers are seeing some relief as gasoline prices continue to go down. AAA says the statewide average price for a gallon of regulars at $3.48, down about 50 cents from 1 month ago and well below the national average. Diesel in Texas averaging $4.50 a gallon, also down about 50 cents. This is TSN News.
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2: Israel and Hezbollah agree to halt the heavy fighting that they've been doing in southern Lebanon. The U.S. military attacks a boat accused of smuggling drugs in the eastern Pacific Ocean, killing three people. The TSA is warning travelers to expect crowded airports this holiday weekend. They say people traveling for Juneteenth should prepare for long security lines. Several states across the southeast are getting heavy rain again today from the remnants of Tropical Storm Arthur. There are several thousand power outages in Mississippi, and the Red Cross has opened three shelters there. A boat carrying dozens of migrants bound for Europe has capsized off the coast of Libya. 51 people are either dead or missing. Television director James Burrows has died. He was 85 years old. I'm Stephen Pickering, TSN News.

us that James Burroughs had died. They didn't tell us why that should matter. They didn't tell us anything about him. Well, let me tell you, he was an 11-time Emmy winner. He co-created and directed nearly every episode of Cheers. He was also a featured director for Frasier, Friends, Will and Grace, The Big Bang Theory, Taxi, The Mary Tyler Moore Show, and The Bob Newhart Show. He was truly a leading light in the entertainment business. James Burroughs.

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1: Here in Mesquite, we have an accident on LBJ Freeway, not surprisingly. Three right lanes blocked on the southbound side right before Highway 80. The slowdown is from Centerville and Ferguson Roads, and it's a 15 to 20 minute delay. In Lewisville, watch for an accident on the southbound side of I-35E, blocking the right lane at Round Grove Road and Hebron Parkway. Traffic is slow back to Corporate Drive, but only about a 5 minute delay. And in Irving, an accident reported on the Bush Turnpike, southbound side after LBJ Freeway. Slowdown is from Valley View Lane. The delay there is also about 5 minutes.
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0: You too, for you and me too, on 88.5 KEON. I'm Patrick Ross at 4:45 with a reminder that, again, this summer, the City of Mesquite and Sharing Life Community Outreach are partnering for the Spread the Love campaign. 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Donation bins will be located all summer long at the Mesquite Municipal Center, City Hall, and both branches of the library. 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
2: You probably know the melody best as the Looney Tunes theme song, in use from 1937 to 1969. Looney Tunes has given us a lot over the years. Endless laughs, classic and classical music, and even biblically themed insults. That's right, Nimrod was Noah's great-grandson and a famed hunter. Bugs Bunny's sarcastic likening of Elmer Fudd to the great hunter changed the name forever.

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2: 88.5 KEON, Mesquite. The rain activity has pretty much left Dallas County at this point. There is just a little bit up in the northeast corner, and it may be gone by now, too. Still quite a bit in Collin County, covering about the eastern half of Collin County. It's almost out of Rockwall County as well. So I think we're about to see the last of the rain for a while, but there's another round expected after midnight with about 50% coverage. The overnight low should be about 73 with cloudy skies whenever it's not raining. A 40% chance of showers and thunderstorms again tomorrow afternoon after 1 p.m. Mostly sunny otherwise, with a high tomorrow expected around 90. The heat index

as high as 103. Yep, we're back to that again. Sunshine on Sunday, 93 for the high, with gusty south winds up to 25 miles per hour. In Mesquite right now, it's 78 degrees. 88.

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1: KEOM Traffic, a courtesy of Total Traffic Network.
0: Well, I don't see a delay reported with this, but keep an eye out. If you're on LBJ going through Garland, on the westbound side, we have road construction, and the left lane is closed at Jupiter Road. In the Lancaster DeSoto neighborhood, we have an accident on

0: southbound I-35 at Parkerville. Two left lanes blocked there, a slowdown from Wintergreen Road, and a pretty substantial 35-minute delay to go with that. And in Lewisville, watch for an accident being cleared on southbound I-35 at Round Grove and Hebron Parkway. The slowdown is back to business 121, but it's less than a 10-minute delay at the moment.
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2: 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Celebrate Father's Day tomorrow with an outdoor adventure at Samuel Farm. A day with Dad includes two 90-minute activity blocks with a choice of activities that include archery, mountain biking, fishing, and survival. The first block begins at 10 a.m. The day also includes lunch provided by Bubba's 33, and admission is only $10. The City of Forney will hold their Juneteenth celebration tomorrow evening from 4 until 9 at the Spelman Amphitheater. It'll be an evening of celebration, culture, and community with live music, food vendors, and family-friendly activities. The event is free and open to everyone. Jazz Breaks is coming up this Monday evening at the Mesquite Arts Center and will feature Memphis Brass with Larry Spencer, a brand new high-energy big band. The performance will be at 7 in the Arts Center courtyard. And seating is limited, so be sure and bring blankets and lawn chairs. Admission is free. This coming Thursday evening, grab your friends and head to Florence Ranch Homestead for their after-hours meet-up at the ranch. The ranch will be open from 5 to 7 for walkthroughs of the historic house, yard games, crafts, pizza, and more. The event is open to the public and admission is free. The Mesquite Symphony Orchestra will perform their 4th of July Spectacular Concert Saturday afternoon, June 27th, beginning at 2 at the Mesquite Arts Center. They'll be performing a selection of classic Americana, celebrating America 250. General admission tickets are $10 for adults, $5 for kids and seniors. And the City of Forney will host their Independence Day celebration Saturday evening, the 27th, at the Forney Community Park from 6 until 10. There'll be live music featuring the Jukebox Heroes, food vendors, and bounce houses. The fireworks show will begin at 9:30. We have links to more information on these and other activities on the calendar page on our website. 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I'm Patrick Ross.

Above and Below Fish on 88.5 KEOM. I only want to be with you. 21 minutes after 5 o'clock, Patrick Ross with you on Mesquite ISD Radio. Radar shows that Dallas County is now clear of rain. Rockwall County likewise. Kaufman County also clear. The bulk of it is still up in the northeast corner of Collin County, but it'll be gone soon as well.

Timbuk3 on 88.5 KEOM from 1986. 24 minutes, almost 25 minutes after the hour. And we have an accident working in the Lancaster DeSoto area, southbound I-35 at Parkerville Road. Two left lanes are blocked there. Slow down back to Wintergreen Road. And right now, about a 40 to 45 minute delay. 73, here's El Chicano.

0: TSN News, I'm Barbara Schwartz. The Texas Public Utility Commission has set July 9th as the date to take up Governor Abbott's call for new rules to protect residential taxpayers from the cost of data center expansion. Texas PUC Chairman Thomas Gleason brought up Governor Abbott's letter in their Thursday meeting.
1: It asked us to take action to ensure that data center interconnections will result in reduced residential electric bills.
0: Abbott's also asking data centers to add power generation to the state's grid and cover infrastructure costs. University of Houston Energy Fellow Ed Herr says the tough part will be lowering residential electricity rates.
2: If that's going to happen, then the rates are going to go up for the commercial and industrial users. That's going to be very difficult to get through the legislature.
0: ERCOT and the PUC must respond to Governor Abbott's data center directive by submitting a joint memorandum by July 17th. Police in San Antonio say a man and his soon-to-be estranged wife dead in a murder-suicide. Police Chief William McManus says the man shot his way into the couple's home, killed the wife before turning the gun on himself. A San Antonio police officer also hit.
3: He's got 7 years on. He was shot below the vest and above the belt. Fortunately, we understand right now that there were no vital organs that were struck.
0: McManus says the officer was taken to surgery. Two young kids were in the home as well. Police got them out. They were not physically harmed. Hundreds gathered in Fort Worth to celebrate Juneteenth, taking part in Miss Opal Lee's Walk for Freedom, delayed by rain.
4: We represent our culture, but also keeping the Juneteenth legacy alive, especially because future generations need to know how important it is to us.
5: Yeah, I don't think the weather will dampen the spirits of the folks who came out for this event. So I think they're here for the meaning of it that's behind the walk.
0: The holiday commemorates the day when news of the Emancipation Proclamation finally reached the enslaved people of Galveston. Dr. Lee, known as the grandmother of Juneteenth, she turns 100 this year. Texas added 17,000 more jobs last month.
6: The seasonally adjusted unemployment rate in Texas was 4.3% for the month of May. Non-farm payroll rose to 14.4 million jobs. The leisure and hospitality sector added 3,900 jobs statewide, and the trade, transportation, and utility sector added 7,100. Jobs. Eagle Pass had the state's highest unemployment rate at 8.6%. Midland had the lowest at 3.1%. DFW was closer to the statewide average at 4.0%, and Austin was slightly below the statewide average with an unemployment rate of 3.5%. Stephen Pickering, TSN News.
0: AAA says the statewide average for a price of a gallon of gasoline is $3.48. That's down 50 cents from a month ago. And diesel in Texas, $4.50, also down about 50 cents. This is TSN News.
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1: 539, and we have just one accident currently working right now, and that's the accident on southbound I-35 near Lancaster DeSoto at Parkerville Road. It is in the process now of being cleared, so watch out for a slowdown from Wintergreen Road. Expect just under a 20-minute delay.
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1: 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If you talk, they
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3: do it if you try. As a child, sitting down for a home-cooked meal made by my mom always brought the family together. But now, as our lives get busier between work and my family's activities, it's hard to prioritize those moments. That's why I love listening to A Savory Moment on 88.5 FM. Chef Sandra Lewis serves up a delicious blend of tips, tricks, and techniques in the kitchen that are easy to follow. It brightens my day to hear her personal stories about family and food. I've been inspired to savor all my moments and bring them to the table to share with my family. If you're looking for new recipes, new ingredients, and new ideas that can turn even a routine meal into something you can savor with your family, tune in to A Savory Moment here on KEOM every Friday at 6:45 in the morning, 3:45 in the afternoon, or 6:45 in the evening. It's all about quality time at the table because, as Chef Sandra says, that's where life happens.
1: Showers and thunderstorms redeveloping after midnight tonight, and cloudy skies apart from that. Overnight low, well, 73 degrees. I think we'll stay right about where we are, in other words. Tomorrow, a 40% chance of showers and thunderstorms, mainly after lunchtime. Otherwise, partly cloudy skies with a high near 90 and the heat index back around 103. For Sunday, mostly sunny skies, a bit warmer with a high around 93 and gusty south winds up to 25 miles per hour. 73.

0: 73 degrees in Mesquite at 5:59. This is KEOM News brought to you by Gorilla Garage Door. Chick-fil-A is planning to construct a new storefront at Town East Mall. The restaurant submitted a filing with the Texas Department of Licensing and Regulation, tapping a $4.5 million for the new location at 1638 North Town East Boulevard. Chick-fil-A currently operates a location in the Town East Mall food court. However, this development will be a standalone restaurant on the exterior parcel owned by Macy's. Construction is set to begin on October 26th, and the new restaurant should be completed by April of 2027. Dallas City Council has greenlit the process of finding another location for the Dallas City Hall. Council members voted 9-5 Wednesday to allocate $3 million to a search for a new location for City Hall, plus some other properties for a 911 call center. City Manager Kim Tolbert will present the four proposed sites in August for the city to consider leasing or buying for a new City Hall location. The current City Hall building has been standing since 1978. And HEB's first Irving location is now open. Eager shoppers reportedly camped out in tents as early as Monday, forming a line that wrapped around the building by opening day on Wednesday. The Irving store is part of a widespread North Texas expansion that began in Frisco in 2022. And the Cowboys' mandatory minicamp is now wrapped up. Dallas held its final mandatory practice session Thursday in Frisco. The team will now take some time off before returning for training camp late next month. In other news, the Cowboys have signed cornerback Amir Speed, who spent some time with the UFL's Houston Gamblers this spring. That's KEOM News. I'm Patrick Ross.
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0: In Forney right now, there's an accident reported on the westbound side of Highway 80 right after Clements Drive, FM 460. The slowdown is back to FM 740 Pinson Road right now, a little over a 20-minute delay. There were a couple of other things to tell you about, but they've already been cleared. I'll tell you anyway. One was in Dallas on the eastbound side of I-30, blocking the off-ramp to Loop 12 Walton Walker.

0: It has been cleared. Should be no delay there at that point. And the other was in Grapevine. On 121, northbound side after 360, we still have a little slowdown from Hall Johnson Road to the tune of about 5 minutes, so keep your eyes peeled.
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Carly Simon and her possibly most famous song, You're So Vain. She's got some new music coming out, as a matter of fact. She recently released her new single, which is called Howl, H-O-W-L. She also revealed that she'll be dropping a new album later this year. The upcoming record will mark Simon's first new album of original music in 18 years. It's called Comes in Waves. And she says it's a deeply personal collection of 12 songs. It'll be out on August 14th.

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1: It's Time Rewind for June 19th. This is the anniversary of the Federal Communications Commission, the FCC, established by Congress in 1934 to regulate the airwaves.
2: In separate games on this day in 1973, Pete Rose of the Cincinnati Reds and Willie Davis of the LA Dodgers achieved their 2,000th career hits. The Four Tops are hot property in 1965 with a number one single on both the pop and R&B charts. Carole King owns the number one single in the U.S. in 1971 and claims that distinction for 5 weeks. New at the movies in 1981, a superhero sequel, Superman 2, starring the late Christopher Reeve as the Man of Steel. Happy birthday to actress Kathleen Turner and musicians Paula Abdul and Ann Wilson. That's Time Rewind. I'm David Mendel.
3: 88.5 KEOM, Mesquite weather.
4: Still a chance of rain in the forecast, a 50% chance of showers and thunderstorms, but not until after midnight, apparently. Just cloudy skies till then, with a low near 73 overnight. A 40% chance of more rain tomorrow afternoon after 1 p.m. Otherwise, partly cloudy skies with a high near 90 and a heat index as high as 103. On Sunday, look for mostly sunny skies, no rain at all, 93 for the high, and a heat index value as high as 101. In Mesquite right now, we have east winds at 8 miles per hour, 94% humidity, and 75 degrees at Mesquite Metro Airport.

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1: TSN News, I'm Barbara Schwartz. Reducing electric bills driven by the data center boom is now on the Texas Public Utility Commission's agenda. Governor Abbott is directing the PUC and ERCOT to take steps to protect residential ratepayers from the cost of the data center expansion. He wants the data centers to add power generation to the grid and cover infrastructure costs. University of Houston Energy Fellow Ed Hurst.
2: He's also asking that the Public Utility Commission find a way to lower residential electricity rates. Well, if that's going to happen, then the rates are going to go up for the commercial and industrial users across the state. That's going to be very difficult to get through the legislature.
1: And the PUC scheduled July 9th to officially review the governor's data center directives. Police in San Antonio say a man and his soon-to-be estranged wife dead in a murder-suicide. Police Chief William McManus says the man shot his way into the couple's home, killed his wife, turned the gun on himself, and a San Antonio police officer was also hit.
3: He's got 7 years on. He was shot below the vest and above the belt. Fortunately, we understand right now that there were no vital organs that were struck.
1: McManus says the officer was taken into surgery. Two young kids were in the home as well. Police got them out. They were physically unharmed. Hundreds gathered today in Fort Worth to celebrate Juneteenth, taking part in Miss Opal Lee's Walk for Freedom. The holiday commemorates the day when news of the Emancipation Proclamation finally reached the enslaved people of Galveston. Dr. Lee is known as the grandmother of Juneteenth and turns 100 this year. The Texas Beach Supreme Court sides with SpaceX in a ruling over beach access.
4: The fight started 5 years ago when the environmental group Save RGV sued. They wanted access to Boca Chica Beach to be preserved during rocket launches. They were later joined in the lawsuit by the Sierra Club. The goal was to overturn a 2013 state law that authorized SpaceX to close the beach as a safety precaution. The court ruled that environmental groups lack the right to sue on the issue. The Texas Constitution was amended in 2009 to guarantee public access to state beaches, but just as Rebecca Huddle said, it also expressly stated that there's no private right to sue to enforce beach access. Stephen Pickering, TSN News.
1: Texas added 17,000 more jobs last month. Seasonally adjusted jobless rate in Texas, 4.3% for May. Non-farm payroll up to 14.4 million jobs. Leisure and hospitality, 14.4 million. That sector added 3,900 jobs statewide, and the trade, transportation, utility sector added 7,100 jobs. Now, Eagle Pass had the highest unemployment rate, 8.6%. Midland, the lowest, 3.1%. In the majors tonight, the Texas Rangers welcome the San Diego Padres. The Houston Astros host the Cleveland Guardians. 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
0: Still working that accident in Forney, but the delay has diminished quite a bit. The accident is on westbound Highway 80 right after Clements Drive, FM 460. And the slowdown is from FM 740 and Pinson Road, now down to only about a 10-minute delay. And hardly any delay, but keep an eye out for a stalled 18-wheeler in Dallas. It's on the eastbound side of LBJ, partially blocking the right lane to on the connector to 75 Central Expressway. And the slowdown is from Preston Road. Only a couple of minutes delay.
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0: Miss Dionne Warwick on 88.5 KEOM with Patrick Ross. That's Heartbreaker from 1982. Historic Mesquite is honoring America's 250th with a free exhibit titled Threads of Memory. You'll be able to explore how the people of Mesquite have celebrated, remembered, and connected to America's story over the years. The exhibit features quilts, newspapers, photographs, programs, and community keepsakes. It opens June 27th and runs through August 29th in the Range House Visitor Center at Opal Lawrence Historical Park. 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
2: 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If it feels fairly solid without much give, it's well done. 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

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I'm Patrick Ross. That's it for me tonight. I'll see you Monday afternoon at 4 o'clock. Here's Tony Orlando and Dawn.